0: married.
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0: Mm-mm. I know I didn't see you hiding your wedding ring either, did I? And I know I couldn't have heard you call your wife and tell her that you were working, not

In this fast-paced world, you need to be on the go or you'll be left behind. That's why the HTS News Channel 4 is now on Radio 100 Helen FM. 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

said, son, are you coming by? And I said, Mom, I'm really pushed for time. But honey, I'll see you in a week or two. And I was driving through this little town in Georgia when I remembered today is Mama's birthday. Well, I thought I'd just stop and wire some flowers. 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So I walked in the flower shop, and the first thing I saw was this little boy with his eyes full of tears. And I said, son, what's wrong? And he said, Mama loves roses, and today is her birthday. And I had

0: 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We don't back down for anybody, no. And weather.
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was always afraid of the dark, and we never could understand why. 'Cause we looked after Jeannie with the very best of care, because Jeannie was our only child. Perhaps it was death that she was so afraid of, 'cause it took her one dark, stormy night. I think we always knew that we'd never see Jeannie grown, 'cause it seemed she was destined to die. But on Jeannie's grave, we placed an eternal flame that glows and never loses its spark. And on the darkest night, there's always a light, 'cause Jeannie's afraid.

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1: Hello, darling. 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

she left me. But tomorrow, pain will come on twice as strong. I order stronger booze and louder music.

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town, I'm seeing links on your hangers. I know your mama told you don't talk to strangers. 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You need communication, appreciation, respect for your style.

0: 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We don't back down for anybody, no. And weather.
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Dear Uncle Sam, I just got your telegram, and I can't believe that this is me, shaken like I am. 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

0: Hello and welcome to another edition of Government Notebook with me, Kendall Eugene. Lucian Carnival celebrations culminated on Tuesday, July 21st. Virgil Leonti reports.
1: 15 carnival bands, including 5 junior bands, paraded before the judges yesterday, bringing an end to an array of festivities marking Lucian Carnival 2026. Hundreds of patrons lined the streets to witness the color, the splendor, and the excitement, starting at the Shock roundabout where revelers assembled. From Shock, the bands headed south to the VG roundabout onto the John Compton Highway, making their way into Castries. Once in Castries, the revelers danced throughout the city circuit from Jean-Baptiste Street to Darling Road onto Jeremy, Pena and Manuel Streets before returning to the Shock roundabout. Senior bands included Expression Carnival Band depicting Splish Splash, the ultimate beach fiesta, Nexus Mass depicting Rouge, Local Foreigners depicting Blue Dawn and Island Tribe portraying Chess, not Checkers. Tribe of 12, a usual crowd favorite, portrayed 1226 Gold. Just for fun, another crowd pleaser portrayed Le Jardin, while Zuvo Carnival Band displayed A Midsummer's Night's Dream. 1001 Fantasies, Arabian Nights was the theme captured by Legends Carnival Band, and Fusion Mass brought to life F1, The Race to Life. Extreme Carnival Band rounded off the group of 12 senior bands with their portrayal of Ayanola. Now the anticipation builds as patrons await results expected later today for the band's competition. The bands will be judged on craftsmanship, which includes the effective use of traditional and non-traditional materials. Special prizes relating to Tuesday Last Day Jump Up will also be announced. They include Best Design, Best Portrayal, and Best Section of the Year. Section of the Year includes Mass on the Move, which considers the exuberance of revelers when crossing the judging area. The much-anticipated Road March winner will also be announced today, as well as winners in the Old Mass competition. For the Government Information Service, Virgil Leonti reporting.
0: The Deputy Prime Minister says St. Lucia must rethink how it manages major events. Here is Desley Poyot with the details.
2: Government says improving crowd management will be key to enhancing the visitor experience while ensuring public safety. Deputy Prime Minister Honorable Dr. Ernest Hilaire says attracting larger audiences means changing long-standing approaches to event operations and public movement.
3: If we are going to present St. Lucia as the event capital of the Caribbean, we really have to change how we manage crowds and how we manage people. Because when you come to a high-cost destination like St. Lucia, your flight from New York is, you know, over 1,000 US. And you come out and when it's 11 o'clock in the night, you want a late dinner and all restaurants are closed. Where in the world do they still do that? We need to change our mindset somewhat.
2: The minister believes better planning can improve both safety and the overall experience for visitors attending Carnival and other major festivals. He also questioned whether long-standing practices, including the early closure of events, continue to meet the expectations of today's visitors.
3: We want persons to come to have a fantastic experience, to be safe, to be secure, to be enjoyable, and they will leave and tell their friends about it, bring their friends the following year. And therefore, the parameters of that experience needs to be reviewed. It cannot be what obtained in the 70s and even the 80s.
2: Honorable Dr. Ernest Hilaire also praised recent public awareness campaigns by the Royal St. Lucia Police Force and event organizers, saying clear communication with patrons is essential to the success of major events. Reporting for the Government Information Service, I am Desley Poyot.
0: Government plans to strengthen St. Lucia's carnival product. Nival Auguste tells us more.
4: Beyond revising the rules governing the National Carnival Queen pageant, government is looking at expanding St. Lucia's carnival offerings to attract greater regional participation. Minister with Responsibility for Culture, Honorable Dr. Ernest Hilaire, says St. Lucia already possesses the infrastructure and expertise needed to host the larger regional competitions.
3: I think St. Lucia has the capacity to have a fantastic regional pageant. Our infrastructure for events in this country is phenomenal. Our capacity is really outstanding, and we have a golden opportunity now. creatives have called for the return of the OECS Soca Mona competition. So it's a chance for us now to move into that space and to occupy it.
4: The minister says plans are underway to refresh carnival administration by combining the experience of long-serving organizers with the ideas of a younger generation. Reporting for the Government Information Service, I am Nival Ogist.
0: 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We will be back in a moment.
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0: Welcome back. The Carnival Planning and Management Committee will review the rules governing the National Carnival Queen Pageant following a historic tie. This story from Desley Poyot.
2: Following the unprecedented crowning of two carnival queens, government says changes will be made to ensure similar situations are resolved more clearly in future competitions. Deputy Prime Minister and Minister responsible for Culture, Honorable Dr. Ernest Hilaire, says organizers faced a difficult decision because the existing rules contained no provision for breaking a tie.
3: You either, you know, recognize two queens and award the title to two persons and take a lot of licks from the public, a lot of criticism, jokes and laughter and all the statements that will be made, or you decide on the night, having known who the two persons are, to then introduce a tiebreaker and one of them to lose. Now, think of how unfair it is. You did not take part in a competition, or you took part in a competition knowing what the rules are. And all of a sudden you won, albeit with somebody else, and they now introduce a new rule that make you lose.
2: Minister Hilaire says introducing a tiebreaker after scores had already been tabulated could have exposed organizers to legal challenges and undermined confidence in the competition.
3: You now open yourself to litigation. Somebody can take you to court and say, but this is wrong. You can't introduce a rule after and then I end up losing. And all my investment, all my preparation, everything, I'm not the winner anymore. So then you have to decide which of the two. Now for me, it was even more difficult. And I'm glad the committee and I supported the decision. If you had introduced a rule that ended up with a particular person winning, you can imagine what would be said. That is the minister that bring the rule so a certain person would win.
2: Looking ahead, the minister says the committee will consult stakeholders and examine international best practices before introducing updated rules for next year's competition. Reporting for the Government Information Service, I am Desley Poyot.
0: A comprehensive review of judging procedures across St. Lucia's national carnival competitions is imminent. Nival Ogist tells us more.
4: St. Lucia's carnival judging system could soon undergo its biggest transformation in decades. Government says the unprecedented outcome of this year's Carnival Queen pageant has highlighted the need to modernize scoring procedures across several national competitions. Deputy Prime Minister and Minister for Culture, Honorable Dr. Ernest Hilaire, says while the pageant tie prompted the discussion, the review will extend beyond the Queen Show.
3: I'm also going to ask the team to look at the rules across all the competitions. Soca, you know, Panorama was last night. Just let us refresh, because there are new methodologies for judging, so that has evolved. And other countries have had experiences, and they've evolved with new techniques. We now use electronic entry. You know, so there's so much more we can do now to modernize our scoring systems.
4: Among the proposed changes are updated electronic scoring systems, clearer tie-breaking procedures, and mechanisms to reduce the impact of judging bias.
3: We're going to be bigger and better next year. The only thing we need now, we probably have to wait a couple of years for it, is a new venue.
4: The minister says officials will also examine
6: virtual DJ
4: the Caribbean territories before implementing any reforms. For the Government Information Service, I am Nival Ogist.
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0: merci Michael. And before I leave, here is a recap of the headlines. Carnival celebrations culminate after a two-day parade. And Tourism Minister Honorable Dr. Ernest Tiller calls for updated crowd and event management practices to improve experience at major events. This has been Government Note.

It is now 6:31 a.m. in St. Lucia and the Eastern Caribbean. Good morning. Blessings and good morning to one and to all. Welcome to the Breakfast Club right here on Radio 100 Helen FM. My name is Vanessa, also known as Ms. V, and I'll be keeping you company until 11 a.m. this morning. It's a beautiful Wednesday morning, the 22nd of July, 2026. Wherever you are listening to us in St. Lucia, around the Caribbean, and of course, the diaspora. Good morning. I want to say thank you to Charlie for holding things down on Livy Sedley Sea. Have a wonderful Wednesday, Charlie. Saying big up and good morning to the ultimate hustler, N266 Bolo. Thank you for bringing me here very safely this morning. M998 from the Grosse bus stand. Thank you for bringing me to Castries very safely as well. And to all of our beloved bus drivers, north, south, east, and west, already on the move, on the go, to bring us to our destination safely. Good morning. Saying good morning to M163, Mr. Cecile. M844, Mr. Lane. Mr. Johnny, M878. Mr. Henry, M237, good morning. The Man Redemption, M1001, good morning to you. M272, 1213, 977. To all of the Cicero bus drivers, good morning. And to the Grosley drivers, Cinnamon Bear, Alvin, Kirby, Shell Down, M488, good morning. M1118, M210, good morning to you. To the Boss Station Shuttles, Mr. Mike, good morning to you. Mr. Evans, Mr. DeRivier, good morning. The Man GT, M1304, 1288, 1100. Good morning, gentlemen. To the Moshi drivers, good morning. Grand Riviere Groselet. Good morning to you. Leclerc. To the Man Stoney. Cool Runnings. Coco. Mr. Donnelly. Blessed Assurance. Good morning. To the Babylon drivers, M1000. Good morning to you. Rockwell Pave. Good morning. Latong the Morn, City Bus, the Man Mandel, Mr. Alvin, good morning to you. Laquamengo Marigo, good morning. Mr. McPhee, all of the drivers over at Jack Mill, good morning to you. Mark Bexon, good morning. Denry Valley, the Man Reggae, good morning to you. All of the Miku drivers, M310, Mr. Cole, Officer James, Mr. Kirby, and all of the Viewfront drivers, good morning. To the Labry drivers, Soufre, Chosel Saltibus, Ancillary Canneries, everywhere in between, good morning to you. Mama J over in Dominica, good morning. Happy Wednesday, mommy. Miss Miriam Daniel, good morning. Pio, Miss Nikki, happy Wednesday to you. To the Antoine family over in Grace Viewfort, Miss Noretta, good morning. At 6:45 a.m., I'll be bringing you the News 45 Major, complete with your weather report. So you can keep it locked for that. But welcome once again to the Breakfast Club. We sprinkle a little bit of everything on your breakfast plate, because we believe that breakfast is the most important meal of the day.

to say thank you to Dr. B for filling in for me on The Breakfast Club. Blessings to you, Doc. And I'm back online, back on stream. Happy to see all of you who I met Monday and Tuesday Carnival as we carry the live feed. Now we're coming off of that into a wonderful Wednesday. It's Midweek Blitz. Let's make some declarations. Remember our Creator, and to comfort those who mourn at this time, you've lost a loved one most recently. Let's give ourselves some positive reminders. Make some declarations. Let's go.

weapon whatsoever designed to destroy you, cause anxiety, shift you, delay you. It won't work. Remind yourself of that. Make that declaration on this wonderful Wednesday. Take your stand, because you have the authority. Let's not forget that. Taking this from Todd Delaney, no weapon. Time for a commercial break when we get back. The News 45 Major. Keep it locked.

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0: In the headlines, thousands flood cast streets for St. Lucia's Carnival last lap finale. SLASPA assisting the police search for two missing men after Sunday's fatal boat crash off the West Coast. And Pete Hegseth requests $87 billion from Congress as the Iran war costs reached $37 billion. Welcome to News 45 Major for Wednesday, the 22nd of July, 2026. With details of the news, I am Vanetta Phillip. St. Lucia's 2026 Carnival festivities wrapped up on Tuesday evening as thousands of revelers filled the streets of Castries for the time-honored last lap jump-up. 10 costume bands paraded along the route from the Shock Roundabout down the dual carriageway and John Compton Highway into the heart of the capital. Unlike the opening day's focus on thematic cohesion, synchronized choreography, and structured pageantry, the second day took on a far more unrestrained traditional tone. Most revelers shed their heavy, elaborate costumes to fully embrace the unbridled spirit, fervor, and freedom of the festival's finale. The principal organizers will formally announce the Band of the Year, Road March King, and other major awards shortly. Thousands of revelers flooded the streets of Castries on July 21st for Carnival Tuesday, the final day of St. Lucia Carnival 2026. 10 competing bands showcased their Mass on the Move portrayals before the judges. Expressions Carnival Band opened the judging with an ocean conservation theme. The band partnered with the Department of Sustainable Development to promote environmental awareness. Barry George of Expressions, in an interview with the live HTS broadcast team, explained their decision to use Carnival Tuesday for advocacy.
1: Definitely for us, we want to make use of our Tuesday. So our Tuesday is called Advocate Mass. And since our theme had to do with the waters conservation, we have teamed up and collaborated with Sustainable Development and the Southeast Coast Project. And we are promoting the protection of the awareness of the ocean. And of course, our revelers are doing that. And of course, we hope to do more things like that on the Tuesday, not just to come and jump up, but create an awareness for people throughout the carnival.
0: Zuvo Carnival Band brought massive youthful energy to the stage. The band is a perennial top contender, placing second for Band of the Year in 2022 and tying for Best Portrayal of Theme in 2025. Visitors from New York expressed excitement about experiencing St. Lucia Carnival for the first time. The event featured a mix of large and small bands. A reveler from Just for Fun emphasized the importance of staying hydrated in the hot conditions.
2: Well, one thing I tell you, boys, the sun was really, really, really coming on hot. And the formula was just hydrating yourself. After every drink, what I did, after every drink, water. And I see you have a full hydration. Oh, yes, that's water. So I have backup.
0: Community groups and the purists, like the traditionalists of Tribe of Twelve, were again wedded to their convictions to the art form. A Tribe of Twelve representative spoke about their dedication to the competition.
3: It's been phenomenal. We are tired, but we keep going. And we're not going to stop. Let me tell you, we've been in camp for 7 months, and this is the culmination of it. And we have come to get what rightfully we deserve. So we're here to collect it.
0: Despite the organizational plaudits, keen-eyed observers did raise concerns about public transportation, with some attendees reporting two-hour delays just reaching the city. Organizers declared the 2026 edition a massive success, praising the vibrant atmosphere and the enthusiastic participation that showcased the best of St. Lucian culture. And major international stars gathered in St. Lucia to join the island's annual carnival celebrations. Soca star Marshall Montano, TV personality Candy Burris, and Angela Simmons played Mass with major local bands. The celebrities shared videos with millions of followers worldwide. Tourism Minister Ernest Hillier said their presence proves the festival's rising global reputation. Organizers praised the turnout as a powerful boost for the island's cultural tourism. The St. Lucia Air and Seaports Authority, SLASPA, has offered condolences as rescue teams continued the search for two missing men after a fatal boat collision on Sunday off Anse-Couchon. The late-night crash off the island's west coast has already left two women dead and 14 others injured. The Royal St. Lucia Police Force Marine Unit is leading search operations, combing waters from Ancillary down to Canaries Bay. SLASPA confirmed its Department of Maritime Affairs is giving technical and regulatory support to assist police investigators. The authority pledged to review all findings once the probe concludes to strengthen maritime safety rules across St. Lucia waters. And in Barbados, a state funeral for Barbadian national hero, the greatest cricketer of all time, the late Sir Garfield Sobers, will take place at Kensington Oval on Wednesday, July 29th at 10 a.m. Minister of Health and Wellness, Senator Lisa Cummins, announced the official arrangements during a media briefing at the ministry's Culloden Road headquarters. Sir Gary will lie in state for 2 days preceding the main funeral service. The public will also have the opportunity to pay tribute during 3 separate commemorative events scheduled for Thursday, Saturday, and Monday. National Cultural Foundation CEO Carol Roberts confirmed that further details regarding Thursday's commemorative event will be released shortly.
4: This is the Mecca. This is where Sir Gary is best known. This is Barbados' iconic cricketing grounds. And so we will send him off in a Thanksgiving ceremony that will take the format of a state funeral on the 29th of July. The body of Sir Gary will be lying in state on 2 days, for 2 days. The first day will be Monday, July the 27th. That will be in the Parliament buildings and in the House of Assembly chamber. And then on 28th of July, he will be laying in state in the hospitality suite at Kensington Oval. So Kensington Oval on the 28th and Parliament buildings on the 27th, prior to the state funeral on the 29th.
5: Then on Saturday, it is the last cricket game of the season in that division, and police will be playing Maple at Weymouth. Couldn't ask for a more perfect occasion. And under the auspices of the Barbados Police Service, at the end of that game, they're inviting all of the clubs who are playing this season, and of course members of the public, to make their way to Weymouth for an evening of remembrances and social interaction with the concomitant reverence, but also thanksgiving for the life and legacy of Sir Gary. And then on Monday evening, July 27th, there will be an evening of tributes to Sir Gary at Cricket Legends of Barbados, again, to which members of the public are invited to attend.
0: West Indies secured a 10-2 wicket consolation win over New Zealand in the fifth ODI in Bridgetown. Chasing 269, the hosts overcame middle order pressure through a key 95-run partnership between Shafane Rutherford, 61, and Shimron Hetmeyer, 69. Despite a late 2-wicket over from Jacob Duffy, Hetmeyer held his nerve in the final overs to guide West Indies past the target with 15 balls remaining. Earlier, New Zealand posted 268 for 9 behind half centuries from Tom Latham, 69, Nick Kelly, 64, and Will Young, 56. Alzari Joseph, 2 for 38, and Vitor Laws, 2 for 63, led the West Indies bowling attack, while spinner Jaden Lennox took 3 for 35 for the visitors. And on to the international scene. The war with Iran has cost the US $37 billion. Defense Secretary Pete Hegseth shared the figure during a Senate hearing. He warned military training faces major cuts without new funding. Hegseth is asking Congress for $87 billion overall. Anti-war protesters repeatedly interrupted the tent hearing. Fighting resumed last week after an April ceasefire broke down. Officials also confirmed three U.S. soldiers were recently killed. Global oil prices jumped above $90 a barrel on Tuesday. Iran had again closed the Strait of Hormuz. The closure followed new U.S. and military and Israeli military strikes. Online publication Statista notes the route carries over a quarter of world maritime oil. Rapidan Energy estimates 20% of global supply is disrupted. Rising U.S. production and lower Chinese demand helped cushion the impact. Market experts still warn consumers to expect higher fuel costs. Andy Burnham has taken over as Prime Minister and overhauled the cabinet. Former Defense Secretary John Healey was named the new Chancellor. Burnham also announced an immediate cut in VAT on energy bills. Former rebels Wes Streeting and Miata Van Bulle were appointed to key roles. Multiple allies of former PM Keir Starmer were sacked from the government. The new administration is moving quickly to address rising living costs. Speculation is now growing in Westminster over a potential snap general election. President Volodymyr Zelensky has sacked Ukraine's army chief, Oleksandr Sirsky. The move follows days of nationwide street protests. Public anger erupted after the firing of Defense Minister Mykhailo Fedorov. Fedorov had reportedly clashed with Sirsky over military reform. Battle-tested General Mykhailo Drapaty is taking over as army chief. Zelensky thanked Sirsky for his past service, including defending Kyiv. The president has also offered Fedorov a new government post. And now time for news on the weather.

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For today, Wednesday, the 22nd of July, 2026, your forecaster, Lucius Frederick. Present weather at Rionora Airport is fair. Present temperature at Rionora Airport is 26 degrees Celsius or 79 degrees Fahrenheit. Last night's minimum temperature at Rionora Airport was 26 degrees Celsius or 79 degrees Fahrenheit. Relative humidity at Rionora Airport is 81%. Wind at Rionora Airport is blowing from the east at 16 miles per hour or 26 kilometers per hour. Rainfall in the 24-hour period that ended at 2 a.m. today at Rionora Airport, 1.1 millimeter. Total rainfall for the month of July so far at Rionora Airport, 38.8 millimeters. Sunset today, 6:35 p.m. Sunrise tomorrow, 5:45 a.m. Forecast for St. Lucia valid for the next 24 hours. Winds will be blowing from the east, southeast, near 15 miles per hour or 24 kilometers per hour, becoming lighter at times. Weather. Fair to partly cloudy skies with a few brief showers. Marine forecast for seas in a 25-mile or 40-kilometer radius from St. Lucia. Tides for Castries Harbour, high at 11.06 a.m., low at 3.20 p.m., low at 3.20 p.m. Tides for Beaufort Bay, low at present, high at 12.13 p.m.

0: recap of the headlines. Thousands flood cast trees for St. Lucia's Carnival last lap finale. SLASPA assisting the police search for two missing men after Sunday's fatal boat crash off the West Coast. And Peter Hegseth requests $87 billion from the Congress as the Iran war costs reached $37 billion. This has been News 45 Major for today, Wednesday, the 22nd of July, 2026. I am Vanetta Phillip. We will be back after these messages.
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is now 15 minutes after the hour of 7 a.m. in St. Lucia and the Eastern Caribbean. Welcome once again to The Breakfast Club on Radio 100 LNFM. This is Ms. V, present and accounted for until 11 a.m. this morning. Hey, it's wonderful Wednesday's midweek blitz. So many of you missed a little back in time, way back. We're cooling down after that very busy weekend, right? Taking this one from Smokey Robinson, Cruising. Before that, we heard from Al Green. I'm so glad you're mine. Saying good morning to my WhatsApp family. Auntie Jackie, Miss Mary, your favorite day of the week is here. Good morning. Miss Madeline, good morning. Miss Leota. Carfo and Miss Unica, been a little while, ladies. Good morning. Miss Beverly, Miss Audrey, Jasmine, Jackie and Viewfort, Queen Satu. Blessings and good morning, Queen. Happy Wednesday.

course, we got a surprise for you yesterday at 7:30 a.m. Boots is in the house. And we're going to tear away Vaval on Kaiso Corner. So tell a friend to tell a friend. We'll be live on Facebook as well. Radio 100 Highland FM's Facebook page as well as HTS Online. Are you ready to tear away Vaval? Gather, gather on the corner.

And taking this one from Diana Ross, Upside Down. We've all had weird from the Staples Singers. Let's do it again. I'm forgetting. The Temptations, Lady Soul. It's now 7:30 a.m. Gonna be taking a short commercial break when we get back. We have our final episode of Kaiso Corner. Yes, we'll be tearing Vava. Boots is in the house. 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Keep it locked.

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0: Good morning, morning, morning, everybody. Morning to the St. Lucia Calypso family. Pleasant good morning to our Caribbean Calypso family, the diaspora. Morning to you and the international Calypso family. Everybody, morning, morning, morning. Oh, so happy to see all of you up here this morning on the corner for our last lime on the corner for 2026, and it's serious business this morning. We are tearing Vaval. We are burying Vaval this morning. Morning Facebook, morning Facebook. Okay, but before we get to our serious business, let's just say very pleasant and good morning to our visitors and returning nationals who were here with us over the past few days in this wonderful celebration of our carnival. We wish you all safe journey back home, although I know some of you all are still around and in some parties that are still scheduled tonight, tomorrow, this weekend. Wow, yeah. But those of you who have had it good and are returning home, please have a safe journey back home and let the world know that St. Lucia, this community, is alive and well with this wonderful culture that we are inviting the whole world to come and share and be part of it. It's a culture of peace, a culture of love, a culture of free expression. Culture of free expression. Thank you. Now, however, we want to say a special good morning to some one or two of our family members who are struggling, who have some struggles right now. Particularly, well, somebody who had been with us from the very beginning, we send love and best wishes to him in Brooklyn, Buru, my brother Buru, who is now having some medical struggles. We wish you strength, our love and our blessings and our strength go with you. And we pray for speedy recovery to you, Buru, Panman Buru. Yes, man. Yeah. Mass man. Anyway. All the best to you, Buru. We wish you the best. Some of the people we lost over the carnival season, and we have to, let's send some love to the family still, you know, as we close up the corner. Right over the carnival season there, we lost Norman Charlemagne, family of Norman Charlemagne, and so our condolences again and strength are with you. Blessings, and we pray that God grants Norman eternal rest. Of course, on the Caribbean level, yeah, we lost the great, the legendary, the one and only Sir Gary, Sir Garfield Sobers, but we call him Gary Sobers. Gary Sobers, man. In Calypso, he has been dubbed as the greatest cricketer on earth, Omas. Yeah, yes, people. We lost Sir Gary, and yes, our culture joins hands in strength with his family, with the sporting fraternity, and our cultural fraternity all over the world, you know, and asking God to grant him his well-deserved eternal rest. And imagine that Sir Gary Sobers passed around the same time with our own Frederick Abbathorpe. Wow. Is there something there? Huh? Is I probably you should consider writing, document Abbas in Calypso, just as Mighty Sparrow has done for Gary Sobers. But we need to document Abbas and his contribution to cricket in St. Lucia. In fact, Abbas's whole family, the Thorpe family from Lance Road, you know, their contribution to sports in St. Lucia, you know, Abbas cricket, Punzi, football, Abbas football too, you know, the Lancers Sports Club, etc., etc., etc. Okay, Yeah, well, yeah, as the corner closes, okay, we want to remember them and we want to place them high in the memory of our community. Of course, over the season, we want to remember two giants that we lost again and send strength to their families. Gus Small, two giants of our carnival and our Calypso culture. Gus Small, yeah. Greetings to June and family. And Dylan Pitkin. Greetings to Cheryl and family. We just had a carnival without Gus, without Dylan. Yeah, imagine that, boy. Our carnival is really moving on, boy. Cheryl and family, June and family, strength, we there with you. And yes, Gus and Dylan's name, we want to keep it in our memory, right up there. Okay, we say thank you. Again, we also want to send condolences to the families of that boat accident over the Vaval, what they call the Vaval period boat accident. Our condolences to the families. We hear that there are still one or two that they haven't found yet. And to their families and this time of distress, again, we send lots of strength, love, and ask God to bless you all and, you know, strengthen your trust in Him. He knows His ways. He knows His reasons. And just keep your trust in Him. Yes. Okay. That's round enough, you know. Round enough. That side of our news. We have gotten initial notice from A.G. Simpson in Soufre, telling us about there is a Soufre Calypso clash, okay, coming up on July the 31st. Okay, so more Calypso on the way, people. Soufre Calypso clash, the Soufre tent versus the TOT, Takeover Tent, July the 31st at the Whispers Club in Soufre. Okay, remember on the corner, we've been talking about the Soufx Tent, which is providing an avenue for Calypsonians and artists on the West Coast, the whole West Coast from, I would guess, from Canaries right up to Soiselle, Labri, you know, a tent to bring them out. So that tent, they have not had an official opening. I guess this will be something like the official opening, and they'll be clashing with the iconic TOT tent. Okay, so people, mark that off. We still have beyond the season. We still have Calypso to go to. Okay. So that's it. And now, let's get to our Tiwi Vaval, which we are doing this morning. Okay, people, let's explain something. Okay, let's put things into perspective. We, the descendants of Africans, and this part, in this part of the world, have built this community, you know, of all our memories and so on, that they have tried to wipe out, you know, this whole period of slavery and colonialism, and where we were taken away, you know, from our homeland and brought to this side of the world, you know. We are built, we have survived, and we have survived. One of the things that have made us survive is from our memories. We have created culture, and we have cemented a special community and created and built a special community in this side of the world that has given this side, this Western world, you know, something very new and exciting, you know, and peaceful and loving. And artistic and creative, you know, our culture. We have brought this to the Western world. But our practice, you know, this thing that defines us, our culture, the practice of our culture, you know, it's something we take for granted and we don't understand the full significance of it, okay? Because we just do this thing in the physical world and we don't realize that there's another dimension to our existence, to our culture, to our practices. I'm talking about the spiritual dimension beyond this physical thing that we see there. There is something stronger, something more meaningful that has kept us together, that keep us going as a people, growing, that gives us the foundation that makes us such a beautiful people, you know, a dimension beyond this physical, a dimension which our ancestors go through, because we believe that when our people die and pass on, our elders pass on, they don't die and disappear. Yes, the Christian world say they go to heaven, they go to thing and so on. But from our culture, we know that no, they just move on to this other dimension of existence. And our ancestors stay there with us and they feed the culture that we do. You know, they are very much part of it. You know, and ensuring that as we develop it, because our culture evolves all the time, but there is the foundation upon which we evolve our culture. That foundation is fed by the ancestors that are there with us. Our carnival culture is a huge example. This is we call it the biggest practice and the biggest exposition of our life, of ourselves, of our culture. This carnival that we have just finished. And let's say our St. Lucia Carnival, which is Caribbean Carnival. It's Black People Carnival that we have just finished. And that carnival, and we can see it in ourselves. You see that carnival that we celebrate there, that we put on masks and costumes, and so on. Yeah. Incidentally, it is these masks, these costumes that we put on, etc., that's very, very, has a lot of spiritual significance. Because we are told and we are taught that the putting on of the mask and the costume, okay, it's actually an opening door, giving a gateway for the ancestors to be part and come in and feed this carnival that we celebrate. And so when somebody has a mask or dancing costumes in the carnival, you know, it's actually our ancestral spirits. Okay, the people have... ancestral spirits have taken over us and so on. We in the carnival bands and so on. And we dance to the world and show the world and so on. And we are exhibiting ourselves, our deeper selves, not just the costumes that they see, but the ancestral spirits, the foundations of our culture behind that to the world. And so we are doing something a lot more. Now, in carnival, in that particular carnival, yes, our ancestors come. But in our culture, our specific culture down here, at carnival time, there is one particular spirit that we allow to come in and take over, you know, and get a lot of freedom, and we tolerate it just for the period of carnival. Okay, that spirit in St. Lucia, we have called it the Vaval. We have called it the Vava. But it is just one spirit. Okay, and that spirit is a mischievous spirit. It's an ugly spirit in many ways. Okay, it's a spirit of licentiousness, a spirit of bacchanal, madness, sexual abandon, a spirit of drunkenness, recklessness, carelessness, disrespect. This Vaval that comes in our culture at carnival time, it comes in amidst all these other foundation spirits of our culture foundation, beautiful imperial spirits of our culture. There is this spirit that comes in. At that time, it is culture, you know, and we tolerate it. And we tolerate our people freeing up with that particular reckless spirit. Okay, why? And the reasons come from way back when, from slavery, when our people were, you know, dominated and captured in chains for most of the year. There is, you know, and they find this one time in carnival where they can be free, and so on. And so their excesses, they go into full excesses. However, traditionally we have been, through the carnival, we tolerate this vaval spirit, and then at the end of carnival, we bury that spirit, and we let the other positive spirits take over our culture, and we continue our work of building culture and so on. But in the last few years, man, we have not been burying the spirit. As a matter of fact, there's a new, some new generation of carnival organizers and carnival, carnival leaders, you know, who are doing so much. It's almost as though that spirit is what they are interested in, not so much all of the bigger spirits in our culture. And so they take that spirit, and so much so that they have trying to rename our carnival, St. Lucian Carnival, Vaval. Vaval? No, Vaval is just one spirit within there that we need to bury. So St. Lucian Carnival is not Vaval. Vaval is just one element that appears within it. Within it. You know? And so that is where The Tewe Vaval tradition has come in. That is within the context, and we need to understand the tradition of Tewe in Vaval after the carnival. We're not burying St. Lucia Carnival or Lucian Carnival. Our Lucian Carnival is there, it survives, it's big, it's etc. But there is this spirit, which is not our carnival. And please stop naming our carnival and branding our carnival as Vaval. No, no, let the world know what this Vaval is. What this Vaval is. Our St. Lucian Carnival is much bigger than that. And Vaval is just one element that has always been trying to take over and take over our lives. And we have a generation there that is facilitating Vaval taking over. No, no, no, no, no, no. And so that's where we want to continue the tradition of burying our Vava. Okay, and so in our little way, on the Kaiso corner this morning, okay, let's Tewe Vava. Let's do what our ancestors has taught us. Let's understand this carnival, this culture of freedom that we have brought across the generations. Let's understand it, and let's do a little ritual that we need to do, that they have taught us, and we're going to do it. We are burying Vaval this morning. So how are we going to do it on the corner this morning? We'll listen to appropriate music. from our calypsos this year, which is what we do on the corner anyway. Listen to some appropriate music that will help us move to bury Vaval. Yes, we're moving. We're going along a route, we're burying Vaval this year in a different location. Yeah? Traditionally, we have been going to Fula Show, this place that we call Shitali there. That's where we used to bury the Vaval. But today, we will go down, we will pass in town. Yes, because I want us to pass Bridge Street. Okay, there is something, Lima on the corner asked me to do something on the corner while we're here in Vaval, and we're going up to, through Marshall, up Babatel, by close to Tiroshid, and then we're going down Trois Pitons in the valley there. Yeah. And then we'll do some burying in Deglo. Okay? Deglo. That's where we'll do our burying. Okay? So that's it. That's it. And that's our plan for this boy. And then we'll bury, yes, in Deglo. But after that, we will not feel. When we bury, after you bury Vaval, you need to start the spirit of rebuilding, find ourselves, find our strength, and start rebuilding community, okay? Start exposing the beauty of our community. Start strengthening ourselves to continue the work, of developing our nation. So we will do that, to bring an end to our TV Vaval this morning. Okay? Of course, in the process, we will leave the lines open. If anybody wants to call and see what they want to bury, please tell us. But please, brief. If you call, brief reflection, on the carnival that has gone through, what you like, was it successful, etc. Okay? That's said, and then we bury in the meantime. Okay? So the lines will be open for 51726. Zero to remind your number. I didn't say good morning to our co-host. Pontier. My apologies, Miss V.
1: Good morning, Bert.
0: I don't think we can take a verbal without you. Morning, Miss V.
1: I have a shovel already. Good morning. How are you?
0: You survived the Bam Bam Wall, Miss V. I heard you were very close to it.
1: I was not. I was around the corner,
0: you were around the corner, on the street. Okay.
1: I was on the corner, yes, but I was at Red Hill.
0: Yeah.
1: On Monday, and on Tuesday, I was at on Jabati Street.
0: Okay.
1: Together with my co-host, saying good morning to Stanley, Lucien, and Peter Lewis.
0: Okay.
1: And we had a great
0: Peter
1: time.
0: Hey, Peter Lewis, what's up, my brother?
1: Good morning, good morning.
0: Yeah, yeah.
1: So people can hear from my voice that, yeah, I have not...
0: You know Peter Lewis has been in Calypso before.
1: Oh, yeah.
0: Yeah.
1: Wealth of experience, man. It was good. Saw so much. People were just exuberant and just happy to be on the road for these 2 days. So yeah, it was quite the spectacle. And yes, we did enjoy our time down there. Of course, saying good morning to the production guys that worked so hard behind the scenes, and of course our sports as well. At Boots, we missed you for Old Mass. What happened?
0: Well, yeah, I was just hoping, because people sent an endless message.
1: Yeah, what's going on? Imagine we didn't look it. So Stanley's like, "Where's Boots?
0: I didn't come anywhere close to the carnival. My spirit was not in it this year. I've lost a lot of friends, and my mind was elsewhere.
1: My brother
0: is going through some medical issues that surfaced
1: so many
0: over
1: things.
0: The weekend. And so, and the spirit was not... I have my old mass.
1: Yeah.
0: I could tell you what I was going to play for old mass. It was ready with a mask and everything. I was playing old mask. But that's another story. But
1: leave that.
0: Put it there. Yes, people. Yeah. So my apologies to all of you. Asking why they all didn't see me and so on and so on. No, my spirit decided that I was better in Babono, away from these bam bams.
1: Okay.
0: It used to be bam bams, but boy, I hear somebody what's that coming on the road now. It's now bam, bam, bam, bam. Yeah.
1: I wouldn't know about that. I shall not comment on that.
0: Let's get into it, but let's go to TV Vaval.
1: Let's go.
0: Let's do that. Show a TV Vaval song for them, man.
1: Sure. Let's go.
0: Y'all remember this one from Ninja Dan and Sizzler? Let's go. That's where we start. Let's go down the road.

Well, right, yeah, we have started one on the road. What is carnival? What is this thing? It's not that commercialism. It's not those numbers. It's not. It's something more spiritual. So let's keep going. And of course, the thing that used to give us the music, the source of music, our carnival of days gone by was the pan. So as we start in Vaval, let's give you a little pan, a little sound of the pan in Calypso, you know, because I want to bring you all to Bridge Street. So we're going down to Bridge Street there, and we need to make a stop at Bridge Street by the police station. Okay, let's go. A little pan to help us go down the road.

child. So now that you feel the pain, yesterday, I in my little hibernation way in the hills in Babono, you know, a Calypso Corner fan find me right up there and stop me and tell me, Boots, I said, before you actually TV, Val, you had a program, your last few programs there, you play some questions, you know, that Calypso had posed to the society. But there's one question that was posed from early in the Calypso season, and we ain't heard that at all again, you know. They bury that, you know. So, Boots, before you bury everything, as a pull, play that for us, you know, that question, you know. Make sure people hear it. Make sure people hear the question again, you know. Question again, you know. Yeah, so bye. I promise him. There's a llama on the

0: Yes, okay. My partner from I won't tell people who you are, my brother, but yes, you wanted us to shout out that question, which apparently got buried in all the bacchanal and in all the noise of carnival and so on. But the question is there, and it's there hanging, you know. So, yes, yes. So we ask the question again: who killed Poppy?
1: Can we take a break while we figure out who kills Poppy?
0: Anybody has the answers, you know, please call us and tell us, you know. Let's take the break.
1: Let's take a commercial break. We will be right back.

just came in there from Buru in New York. Hey, people, Buru himself. Yes, message us and telling us thanks for mentioning him, thanks for his prayers and so on, you know, and that he's hanging in there and doing well. But Buru, our strength across to you again, man. Wow. Wow, you have just lifted up our spirit on the corner. So let's go and tear our vaval, you know, with a nice little spirit, man. Yes, yeah, for all of you on the corner who know Buru and who've been asking about him. Yes, Buru has said that he is there, hanging in there, you know. And thanks for the support. Yeah, more strength, Buru, more strength. All right, so bye. Let's put something that we miss. You know, all the jump up and so that going on there is just madness music, you know, and the thing that they will choose for road march and so on. Just a set of madness out. Blah, blah, blah, blah, blah, blah, blah. Once upon a time on the road, if you move into the road, it's music, you know, it's traditional calypso music. All right, so let me just give you a sweet little road march, you know, that was in our calypso this year. So, sweet little road march to help us reach day glow where we're going to be do our burying. Okay, so take a little bit of this, man. Let's chip through the road, man, and feel the tradition, the road march tradition that we used to have. Feel that road march tradition, you know, that has been taken over by this power, soca and low, and a thing that's going on. Let's go back to the original and dance through our music as we go to our burial site. This is Queen, by Cassie. And Buffy, morning, Buffalo boy, I hear you. Yes, you put out that road match tune for us, boy. Thank you, Buffy. Thank you. Boy, we haven't heard you on the corner yet, Buffy. What's going on? Give us a call, man. Let's go. Queen by Cassie. Let's jump.

Monsieur Bible, that ensuite, yeah, could you believe that you know, music like that is not even in the running for road matches? You know, you just didn't even know that song, you know. DJs that take over the road from our pan and so on. That's if they know the song, and there's so much calypso. You can imagine that was on the road instead. Some of them boom, boom, blah, blah, blah, blah. If that was on the road, yeah, you know? Nah, not that. It's okay to cocaine, okay to cocaine. They say that's what in contention for the road match, yeah, you know, and eat the biscuit, eat that, you know, I eating that all day, mangez ça, nine. You know, road match, man, before that kind of music we were hearing there. Anyway, well, yeah, that music, we reach. There, look there, we're doing the burying. You see, reach. Where that water, the two waters reach, you know, the river reach the sea, you know, over there, that little bush there. Yeah, look here. Yeah, let's bury the Vaval. Let's bury that spirit of bacchanal licentiousness, sexual abandon. Let's bury that of okay to coke. Let's bury that. Let's bury them things there. Them things that was going on in the bam bam. Let's bury that, man. Let's bury that there. You know, the fight. Gumepu Bisui. We're burying that. Right there, where the river reached the sea. Let's bury that there. The mensonge. Even if she crying, she lying. Bury them things there. We're burying all that there, and all the strange things we eat in whole day. We're burying the guess. Yes, that strange guess that we in our caravan, you know, to rub the what? Leave that. That's what we're burying. Let's bury all them. And let's. Monsieur, let's take one of our legends in Calypso. Let him lead the way of the burying. And you know how we're burying? Because it's water. In water we're burying this year, you know. We're docking all of that. Now, so let's, you know, follow educator's lead. Now, educator have his own things he burying, yeah? You know. So, yes, let him bury his thing. But we know what we burying. And let's bury all these things there with educator. Yes, and we're burying it in where the two waters meet. They glow. Let's go.

that's feeling good, eh? That's feeling good, eh? You duck all of that, man. Duck it under the water. Yeah, right there where the water, you know, with the sea, the river water, with the sea there. Duck them and make sure they stay under, man. Yeah. Duck all that alcohol that was over the place, you know, to minors and so on. Duck that. Put that under there. As I said, the madness. Endless mad people. I came along, I don't know where they pick up that madness, but it's Vaval, you know. Yeah, that's Vaval, pay attention to it. So dog that. The bacchanal, you know, dog that. The fights and so on. Yeah, dog that. Whatever it is that contribute to that boat crash, that tragic boat. Let's dock it so that nothing else. Dock them things, man. Dock them things, you know. The sexual abandon and, you know, abuse that you're calling for women. All those instructions that we've been giving to women, dock that, you know. Asking them to split in the middle thing their tush and thing. How come it's only women we have instructions for? How come? Are there no instructions for the men with the guns and the thing and so on? How come it's only the women? And the women following the instructions, you know? My God, man, we're docking that. Women, my ladies, my women, of course, let's dock that. Let's bury them. And we bury all them things. You see how good it is? Yeah, how the water is cleansing water. You know, now after our hands finish dock, we dock all of that, bring your hands up, you know, and we're slowing down because we have been cleansed. And a spiritual cleansing has happened there, you know. So let's start some new things. Let's get back to building our community. Let's get back to doing some positive community cultural things. Let's use our hands now. Not for burying again, we finish with that. Now for shaping, for creating, for building. These hands. Let's use our hands differently. Calypso, these hands by the mighty M.

Yes, yes, yes. You feel the hands now start building. Okay, well, let's use our hands to take care of our roots also. Let's use our hands to take care of our roots. You realize the fruits we have around, we have been ignoring the roots, and look at what the fruits we have around is doing. No, man, get back. Let's take care of our roots so that we can be proud of the fruits that we have tomorrow. This is from Lady J. Roots before fruits.

0: Doesn't it feel good to be together, caring for the roots? And we know the growth that will come out of that will be something beautiful and nourishing for our nation and so on. Yes, yes, yes. After the burial, after we have docked Vaval, we have buried Vaval, and now we are building. And we are doing it together. Ms. V, any messages quickly? Yeah, I see people have been trying to call.
1: No messages as yet. Let me check our Facebook. Okay. Good morning, HTS. I know you all will never let us down. Just so. Thanks for the show today. Wishing you all a blessed and productive day. And that is from Facebook. Thank you very much.
0: Yeah, people are sending and telling me I didn't know Kais O'Connor was on this morning, so etc. Okay. All right. Well, we're round enough now. I think we have buried our Vaval, and we are starting on our way to continue the building of our community, and we are doing it together because we are stronger together. By Carlton C.R. Roberts tells us that. Let's sing with him. Let's listen to our calypso.

Thank you. We're stronger together. We're stronger together. And yeah, as we come to the end of our TV revival this morning, you know, please listen to the calypsos, listen to our words, you know, and let's move on stronger together. And Teddy Boy tells us, definitely, we will rise again. St. Lucia will rise again.

0: we will rise, and we are rising. Yes, people. Doesn't it feel good? Yeah, we carry that vowel. Bury that vowel. You know? And, yeah? Wash in the lambushi. And we rise now. We're using our hands to build our nation, bring our community back together. And go. Yeah. Yeah. That is how we end our wonderful celebration of our culture. That is the St. Lucia Carnival. The St. Lucia Carnival. And we have buried the spirit of bacchanal, licentiousness, madness, sexual abandonment, drunkenness, and so on, that was in the middle, that keeps coming in the middle of our wonderful Lucian Carnival every year. We have to bury it. So I hope you feel like you have buried it, and then you feel strong now, and you feel part of a strong community moving forward. Let's move forward now. Let's move forward to work and continue building our community. Thank you, everybody. Thank you, thank you, thank you. Those of you who joined us on the corner this morning and who have been with us for the whole season, a huge, huge, huge thank you to you. We closed the corner this morning, and we return next year, same time, same place. And a huge, huge, huge thank you to the management and staff of Radio 100 Helen FM for continuing to facilitate this important contribution to our carnival and calypso culture in St. Lucia, which is the Kaiso Corner. The work continues. We go Duva Assam. We'll see everybody next year. CTV. Okay? Bye-bye. Thank you, Miss V. Thank
1: always
0: you.
1: Always a pleasure,
0: thank
1: Boots.
0: You.
1: Always a pleasure.
0: On behalf of Facebook, the diaspora, the St. Lucia family, the Caribbean, thank you, thank you, thank you.
1: Yes.
0: Okay? I think we had a wonderful time together.
1: We did.
0: We had a wonderful
1: Absolutely.
0: Time together. Okay? Mm-hmm. Bye-bye, everybody. Duva Ensemble. We're moving forward together.

this has been the final Kaiso Corner for the carnival season. For today, Wednesday the 22nd of July 2026. And the man Kennedy Booth Samuel and yours truly, Ms. V. Kaiso Corner was brought to you by Citizenship by Investment. Now 21 minutes to the hour of 9 a.m. We'll be taking a commercial break. 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

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Intelligent. E-N-T-E-L-I-J-A-N. That's E-N-T-E-L-I-J-A-N. Accent guave on the second E. An adjective, which means intelligent or smart. Example of the word used in a sentence with this meaning. Garçon intelligent, mais il pas content l'école. The boy is intelligent, but he doesn't like school. Your bonus Creole word for today is the word insulté. Insulté. E-N-S-I-L-T-E. Accent acute on the E, on the second E, I should say. A verb which means to insult. Example of the word used in a sentence of this meaning. Why are you insulting me like that? The recap of your Creole word for today. Intelligent. E-N-T-E-L-I-J-A-N. Accent guave on the second E. An adjective which means intelligent or smart. The bonus Creole word for today is the word insulté. E-N-S-I-L-T-E. Accent acute on the second E. A verb which means to insult. I want to say thank you for joining me for the Creole word for the day, brought to you by Carrasco and Son, serving St. Lucia for over 100 years. And saying good morning to the management and staff of Carrasco and Son. It's now 9 minutes to the hour of 9 a.m. At the top of the hour, we do have What Makes Me Mad with Mr. Stanley Lucien and yours truly, Ms. V. And we do apologize in advance for the possible late start. Good morning to Mr. Lucien, unfortunately caught up in traffic from the Shock area. And to all of you in traffic, and you are listening to Radio 100 Helen FM, thank you for choosing us to keep you company today. It's the day after our carnival celebrations, Lucien Carnival 2026. It's a time of recovery for many of us. We'll be happy to take you through a little cool down after carnival.

morning, good morning to Mr. Desney Pamphilt, Mr. Marianas Alcindor, Mr. Burt Alcindor. Good morning, gentlemen. After Dark 758, good morning to you, sir. To Mr. McPhee, good morning to you. I know you love your soup. Mr. Hammer, good morning to you.

It's now 3 minutes after the hour of 9 a.m. I do apologize for the late start of what makes me mad. But keep it locked. Mr. Lucien is on his way. Safe drive, sir. Taking this one from Oxlade and Flavor over me. Before that, we heard from our very own Arthur Allen with Deep.

all those of you who have Go Puel of Lucian Carnival. Hey, I got you covered. Won't stop the walk now. Taking this one from Shammy J.

one I'd be on from Member Nerdy with Choosing Me. Arthur Allen with Picture Perfect. It's now 16 minutes after the hour of 9 a.m. We are due to start What Makes Me Mad very soon. We do apologize for any inconvenience our late start may cause our listeners far and wide. Good morning to the diaspora. It's a wonderful Wednesday on the Breakfast Club, Radio 100.

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0: Hello, good morning, and first of all, apologies for our late start. What shall I say? Good morning, Veneta, and good morning to everybody joining us on this beautiful Wednesday morning. Let's up it a little.
1: Please and thank you.
0: Let's
1: take that good morning again.
0: Okay.
1: Good morning, Stanley.
0: Good morning.
1: What's going on, Stan the man? What some people are saying.
0: No. And I'll say that, and I don't say it lightly. We're demonstrating ourselves to be sloppy.
1: Mm-hmm.
0: You had the carnival. Okay, you had a, that you cannot ensure that the main thoroughfare between your two main commercial centers is cleared in time for people who go into for their hospital appointment, job appointment, work, dental, medical, going to the, I mean, but this is a main road between the two main population centers, business centers of St. Lucia. You can't ensure that whoever has to come and clean there, clean and cleanse the place, that you don't have traffic backing up from the Grosley Junction.
1: That's,
0: I mean, come on, you've had your carnival.
1: Ridiculous. Not good enough.
0: This is
1: not
0: sloppy
1: good enough.
0: With a capital S. It's sloppy, but you have to call it for what it is. Mm-hmm. And the people who are responsible for that, all they do when they want to go to work, they call the police escort service.
1: Mm-hmm.
0: They get one escort to the front, one escort to the back,
1: mm-hmm.
0: and they go through the traffic. So
1: truth.
0: They don't suffer.
1: Truth.
0: And everybody
1: truth,
0: else,
1: truth.
0: But think of the people who have to go to their work.
1: Mm-hmm.
0: Think of the people who have to go to medical appointments. How could these guys be so sloppy that you don't ensure you're organizing a carnival, that you don't ensure, listen, by 5 o'clock the following morning, because you have businesses bringing in bread, people have to do things from then on. In fact, immediately after the carnival, you clean up. This is not acceptable. It's sloppy with a capital S. Sloppy.
1: Not good enough, indeed.
0: But you see, I see one solitary fellow with a spade and a broom, and he blocked the whole. The slightest thing that happens on this highway
1: mm-hmm.
0: creates a backlog, and people have to
1: a
0: go
1: backup,
0: to work.
1: Yeah?
0: People have to go to their appointments.
1: Mm-hmm.
0: People have to go to the. Come on, but so what about even? Let's say we like to talk about visitors. The visitors who have to travel.
1: Yeah.
0: All of a sudden, they just caught up in a traffic. You know what I mean? So what? What are you going to tell the airline?
1: Which I like to call a useless traffic.
0: Because
1: this is a useless traffic.
0: Yes.
1: No, but not only that,
0: you can do better
1: Stanley,
0: than that. But you see, we have to, again, when we're planning, we have to plan down. Everybody just, I guess it's just caught up with the wrong set of things. You have to plan for all of those things. You must, absolutely. And when you're doing your things, you have to think, I like to call it downwind, the sort of impact it's going to have. Yes, we're doing this. Who is it going to impact and how and to what extent? You have to be doing that. It was bad enough yesterday to get into town, about 3 hours to get into Castries. 3 hours. Bad enough. Okay, that's carnival. But the carnival is over. We have to get serious, man, in this place. Yeah, what about people with their serious appointments? People who have to travel, you have to get to the airport at a particular time. You have an appointment with your with the courts. And let's say the judges say, hey, you see you, make sure you're there. Make sure you're there, otherwise I'm going to hold you in contempt.
1: Okay.
0: What about that? What does that person do? People who have to open up their shops.
1: Mm-hmm.
0: But why are we not thinking about that? Yes, you had the carnival. Great, you had the carnival. Clear up. Sloppy. It's sloppy. Shall we take a break?
1: You want to take a break now? We can take a break, you know.
0: Yeah. But it's sloppy. Come on.
1: That's not good enough. And
0: that's,
1: to me,
0: that doesn't have to be. There's no excuse for that.
1: In my opinion.
0: No excuse. From the time the bands.
1: Morning,
0: in fact, the bands. Sorry, Veneta. I'm talking a lot. The bands themselves, they have to show greater responsibility. And you have to have your cleaners behind you.
1: I was about to touch that.
0: So from the time, you know, your people like to drink things and throw, that's the way
1: they have somebody
0: clean up after you.
1: What's wrong with that?
0: Your revelers, after day one, you know, they throw some of the costume. Have your people come and
1: pick it up. That's right.
0: So it seems after the carnival, moments after, like, there was never even a carnival.
1: That is correct.
0: You know,
1: greater responsibility needs to be taken. I'm traveling down this morning and I'm seeing all in front of Mega J all the way. I'm like, oh my goodness, you mean to tell me?
0: Yeah.
1: You mean to tell me? As somebody waking up this morning, say for example, the person flying to say Nusha late and they wake up this morning, that's the sight they'll open their eyes to see. Come on, say Nusha.
0: No, has to be, I've been saying that for years, you know, it has to be another component of the carnival, the cleaning up, the minimizing of the impact on the environment.
1: Mm-hmm.
0: It has to be a component of that.
1: Yes, indeed.
0: Yeah. Anyway.
1: Anyway,
0: yeah,
1: we are glad to have you here, Mr.
0: Yeah, yeah, yeah. Thanks.
1: We are glad to have you here, safe and sound.
0: Okay.
1: Okay, let's see how much we can do before our first commercial break, which will take a little later than normal. Okay, so in the headline, Stanley, we have here, thousands flood castries for Saint Lucia Carnival's last lap finale. SLASPA assisting the police search for two missing men after Sunday's fatal boat crash off the West Coast. And Pete Hegseth requests $87 billion from Congress as the Iran war costs reached $37 billion.
0: Mm-hmm.
1: Mm.
0: All right, where do you start?
1: So let's start from home, Stanley.
0: Mm-hmm.
1: We have here... Let me go to this one in particular. Right. The St. Lucia ANC Ports Authority, SLASPA, has offered condolences as rescue crews continued the search for two missing men after a fatal boat collision on Sunday off Anse-Cochon. The late-night crash off the island's west coast has already left two women dead and 14 others injured. The Royal St. Lucia Police Force Marine Unit is leading the search operations, combing the waters from Anse-Lery down to Canaries Bay. SLASPA confirmed its Department of Maritime Affairs is giving technical and regulatory support to assist police investigations. The authority... pledged to review all findings once the probe concludes to strengthen maritime safety rules across St. Lucia's waters. Yes, Stanley.
0: Nothing to say except to the people who... Nothing except to the people who lost loved ones. I'm really sorry.
1: Our condolences.
0: That's all I'll say, full stop. It's sad. It's really, really unfortunate. And that this happened, I will say no more. I really feel sorry for the families who have, you know, you have your daughter, 23, 21.
1: Yeah.
0: That's not what you want.
1: That's not what you want to hear. Absolutely. That's not the news.
0: The families and the communities impacted. Really sorry.
1: As am I. Mm. Same here. Okay, Stanley. We have here St. Lucia's 2026 Carnival festivities wrapped up on Tuesday evening as thousands of revelers filled the streets of Castries for the time-honored last lap jump-up. 10 costume bands paraded along the route from the Shock Roundabout down the Jewel Carriageway and John Compton Highway into the heart of the capital. Unlike the opening day's focus on thematic cohesion, synchronized choreography, and structured pageantry, the second day took on a far more unrestrained traditional tone. Most revelers shed their heavy, elaborate costumes to fully embrace the unbridled spirit, fervor, and freedom of the festival's finale. The principal organizers will formally announce the Band of the Year, Road March King, and other major awards shortly.
0: Mm-hmm.
1: Yes, Stanley.
0: Okay.
1: We closed the curtains down on Carnival yesterday. As it says here, day two of the Carnival parade. And yeah, as you know, we reported yesterday live on HCS television, a lot of revelry, a lot of vibes, a lot of, you know, positivity. I have not yet heard of any, you know, any misbehavior from our people as yet. But
0: which is good from what
1: which
0: we...
1: Which is very good.
0: At least the preliminary reports.
1: Yeah.
0: And indicate that people behave very, very well. We don't know. Finally, we'll get the official word from the police.
1: Yeah.
0: But it seems that our people, and from what we saw, Vanetta, we were there. Mm. People conducted themselves well. The revelers conducted themselves well, I thought.
1: Yeah.
0: And it's probably we'll wait for the official numbers, the biggest carnival ever in terms of and revelers, because you had a few of the bands having in excess of 2,000 revelers.
1: Mm-hmm.
0: And so it's going to be interesting to see.
1: And yeah, the numbers.
0: But clearly it was there, you know.
1: Mm-hmm.
0: And the structure of carnival, well, there'll always be ongoing debate and discussion in terms of, because carnival, to survive without having too great an impact, and it's having an impact on government's finances, has to be commercially viable. Okay? And so we know the private fets have become a major feature of carnival, a major income earner for the bands and the other organizers. And there's always the ongoing debate, you know, should there be that gap between, you know, the major things like, you know, the Calypso finals, the Soca finals, King and Queen of the Bands, Panorama. But, you know, that's how it's structured at the moment. And then you have, you know, that almost week of fets, and then you come to the Monday and Tuesday of the following week for Parade of the Bands. Yeah. So the discussion will continue, but it's the marriage between the cultural aspect of carnival, and sometimes it's not conflicting, and the commercial part, but sometimes it is, because, you know, the fets, there's very little cultural things about that. Mm-hmm. The other point I want to make, and Veneta, is a little away from this.
1: Mm-hmm.
0: When we catering, we often talk about our farming community and assisting our farmers and everything else.
1: Mm-hmm.
0: When contracts are given to people to by government and government agencies to cater,
1: mm-hmm.
0: I think there should be the insistence that at least a substantial portion of that has to be locally grown.
1: Mm. Okay.
0: Yeah, like I think we're demonstrating a lack of creativity with the things we can do with our breadfruit. Mm-hmm. I love a nice, well-made breadfruit balls.
1: Mm-hmm.
0: And the breadfruit, Tanya, I remember once a guy did something with Tanya. I was somewhere with my son. And, I mean, you could just eat a whole, I'm not a big eater, mm-hmm. but you could eat so much of it. It was just so tasty and nice. We have so many of our produce that we can do a lot with. Our caterers must demonstrate the competence and the inclination to using. And that's where you create the nexus between what's going on and the farming community. So when you have carnival, the farmers know, well, boy, that's another boost for us.
1: I agree with you 100%.
0: Yeah, macaroni and cheese and rice. I don't want to be too critical of people. Yeah. All I'm saying is, come on, we have to work as one.
1: Mm-hmm.
0: And we have to learn again. I believe, sorry, I'm saying a lot, at the heart of all of the problems we face is a critical lack of self-confidence and self-belief.
1: Mm.
0: I believe in that deeply, and I'm researching a lot on this. I believe that, Veneta, if you just take time to just peel away from some of the bad behaviors you see, some of the, you know, unwanted things you see around, it's a lack of self-belief, the deep sense. We're not talking about the bravado, the things people show on the surface. Deep within of who you are as a person and who we are as a nation. Yeah, because if you have that self-belief, you want to portray, hey, this is what's grown in St. Lucia, this is what we do.
1: Mm-hmm.
0: You've come, taste, you know, because you've come, taste what we do. Mm-hmm. Deep, when you see the guys behaving badly, I'm going to take a cutlass for a cell phone and go after a brother mm-hmm. for a cutlass, a cell phone. If you have a sense of self-worth, you might be angry and disappointed, and you don't take a cutlass to resolve an issue of a cell phone, or even if it's $1,000, or the boy, that man scammed me, so you want to go and kill him for what, $200, $300, he shortchanged me. Deep, if you go to the, you're getting down to the first principles of that, is the absolute lack of self-confidence, self-identity, who you are. Yeah, and it's shown in places you'd be surprised to see. You'd be surprised.
1: true.
0: That's my little hypothesis. Yeah.
1: Okay.
0: Yeah.
1: All right. Okay.
0: Okay.
1: Let's see what else we can touch quickly, Stanley. Oh, in Barbados, a state funeral for Barbadian national hero, the late Sir Garfield Sobers, will take place at Kensington Oval on Wednesday, July 29th at 10 a.m.
0: Oh, a week from now.
1: Mm-hmm.
0: Yeah, and Garfield Sobers is Barbadian, but he's a West Indian hero.
1: Yeah.
0: He's a cricket
1: legend.
0: I remember listening to Mikey Holding say how Ian Chappell told him they talk about and Garfield Sobers as the best all-rounder ever. He says he was the best batsman ever. And that's coming from an Australian. And you know, the Australians like to push and Bradman as, you know, the top notch. The things this guy did in all facets of the game. And again, self-belief beyond St. Lucia. That's supposed to be well documented in nice little stories about the exploits of Sir Garfield and some of the golden generation, if you like. Where do you get that? If you want to read on it, if I want to say to, you know, a friend, a child, hey, come and read about our great guys.
1: Yeah.
0: Where are the stories? Where are the stories we see about ourselves?
1: Mm.
0: You know? I mean, Calypso did a bit of that. You can get Sparrow singing on Garfield Sobers. You can get some other singers. But we have to be writing, and we have to, you know, the features on these guys, because what they did on the world stage at a time when we had little going for us is just absolutely phenomenal. Absolutely.
1: Yeah.
0: So, farewell, Sir Garfield, but you did your part for... Caribbean identity and pride and Caribbean excellence.
1: Yeah.
0: And we cherish that. We cherish that. You're gone, but the record is there to speak for itself.
1: Mm-hmm.
0: Yeah.
1: Absolutely.
0: Yeah, for sure. And talking about West Indies and at Kensington Oval in Barbados as well, we defeated New Zealand.
1: Yeah.
0: Yeah,
1: also
0: you follow that?
1: Yes, also made the news.
0: Yeah. And the top batters, Akeem Ogis, St. Lucia, scored 34.
1: Oh, beautiful.
0: We wish he would get to his half century, but he fell short, 34. And Hope scored 39. And Rutherford scored 61. And Hetmyer, 69. They were the major contributors. The bowlers basically shared the wickets among themselves. And no one really stood out, you know, as everyone did his or her his bit. You know, in contributing. So, West Indies, you know, recording an important victory there against New Zealand.
1: Yeah, congratulations to
0: Barbadoes,
1: our guys. Yes.
0: A small point, Veneta, and I've heard you speak about that. It shouldn't be so expensive if somebody from St. Lucia, that's the only way these things are going to be viable. To, you know, you want to go and follow the game in Barbados, you don't have to spend $1,000+ on airfare to go to Barbados. If you throw a stone strong enough, you'd land it. You know what I mean? That's 96 miles away, you know. And it shouldn't be so costly and so difficult to get across there. So people from the other islands should be able to easily get to Barbados, see the
1: game.
0: Maybe the following day, or even if the same day, it's a one-day international, back into your... That's the way it's supposed to happen. 96 miles away. So that's one of the things really impacting Caribbean development on a massive scale. It is. It's a major letdown, and we have failed to resolve it. It impacts trade. It impacts culture. It impacts Caribbean unity. Everything. Business significantly.
1: Yeah,
0: we need to cure that.
1: Yeah.
0: Yeah.
1: All right.
0: Mm-hmm.
1: Okay, Stanley, let us touch on some international news.
0: Okay.
1: Let's touch on some news from the UK. Andy Burnham has taken over as Prime Minister and overhauled the cabinet.
0: Yeah.
1: Mm-hmm.
0: Interesting to see. Let's see how it works. I'm not, well, I don't know.
1: Mm-hmm.
0: It tend not to last long. And I'm not clapping loudly for this guy. Let's... There's something in his background and that has me very, very concerned about, you know, what his leadership is going to look like, and particularly on the international scene. Yeah, but the British prime ministers over the last, 7 years haven't lasted too long.
1: That says something.
0: Again, when you have proper institutions, proper agencies, even if the prime minister changes all the time, the business of the state goes on smoothly.
1: Mm.
0: Yeah, but you'd rather have the man at the head 5 years at the very least. You stable, proper vision and everything else. But the dynamics of British politics means, boy, to survive, you're elected, you know, a substantial majority, as Keir Starmer was, but to hold on to that power, the pressure doesn't come from outside. The pressure is from within, you know, I mean, your party itself starts with the backbenchers, and then within your cabinet, you have to look at, boy, who is supporting me and who's not supporting me.
1: Mm-hmm.
0: It's very disruptive. It's exceedingly disruptive. So, but that's, I mean, a more glaring recent feature of British politics. Yeah. And that's what it is.
1: And that is what it is indeed. Okay, Stanley, I think this is a good time to take our first commercial break.
0: All right, let's do that.
1: When we get back, we're going to check out the various platforms. Let's see what messages we have. And we do have a couple of other stories we can touch on as well.
0: Okay, but we need to open up the lines.
1: And we also open up the lines.
0: All right, thanks. So you fully recovered from Carnival? You did a lot during Carnival.
1: Not quite. I'm not fully recovered as yet.
0: Okay, but you did a lot.
1: I survived. As I told Boots this morning, I survived, but I have not yet recovered.
0: Okay.
1: There's a difference.
0: Okay.
1: But I'm good. I'm fine.
0: All right. Nice. Nice to know. We'll take a break.
1: We'll be back.
0: We'll be back in just a bit.
1: Mm-hmm.

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0: Okay, welcome back. Thanks for staying with us. Let's just take it up a notch. But before we do, and Vedetta, something we did not make mention of, the boating accident in Guyana on Saturday.
1: Yes.
0: Resulting in the death, the confirmed death of 53 persons.
1: Oh my goodness.
0: And some people are still missing. So it's tough there.
1: Wow.
0: Yeah.
1: Yes, I did see that headline about that accident.
0: Wow, Guyana in mourning for sure. 53 people in a boating accident.
1: So many families. That's a nation. That is a nation just rocked with something like that.
0: Yeah.
1: The
0: other thing I believe, Vanetta, I believe everyone should learn to swim. You don't have to be an Olympic swimmer or competitive swimmer, but you should be able to stay underwater for a little while and be able to move, even if it's 150, 200 meters. Everyone is supposed to learn to swim and learn the basics of water safety. Now, that doesn't mean people can't die from boating accidents. They will, because even if you're a good swimmer and you get badly hurt, you'll still go under. But you always stand a better chance of surviving if you have the ability to swim. What can happen as well? There's so many things, but I don't want to talk about it. What we have to do in terms of ensuring, safety on the waters. But let's leave it at that for the moment.
1: Mm-hmm. For the moment. All right, Stanley. We do have a couple of messages. Let me just get through them before we open up the phone lines for the people. We have a message here that says, good morning, Vanetta and Stanley. It is disconcerting that in the last 6 months, Lucilec has experienced 3 island-wide power shutdowns. What is the cause of this? Lucilec management needs to be transparent with its customers and stakeholders. Please come out with the explanations.
0: Yeah, but Lucilec has an impressive record, but it's fair to say over the last 6 months, and we've had more than the usual number of power cuts. And so, I think it's a fair request that people get to know from Lucilec what exactly the problem is and what they're doing to ensure that they get back to the sort of standard that people expect from them based on their record in the past.
1: Of course.
0: Yeah.
1: Of course. Another message says, just because you are the head of the traffic department, it does not mean that you are an expert on traffic management and logistics.
0: Thank you. Well said. I think, and particularly the Castries-Grosley Highway, especially with, the much anticipated, the much required upgrade of this road having not been done. When you have little, you have to manage even better than when you have a lot. And that road needs to be managed properly, not just anybody just deciding, I'm putting a cone there. Oh, well, we're cleaning there for now. Or, whatever they do, you park a truck right next there. That whole road has to be properly managed, because it's so important for what goes on in Saint. I don't know why people don't realize that so much is happening between these two points. How could you just leave it to anybody does anything on that road? And the traffic officers too busy escorting. That's 90% of what they do, escort. Some connected person calls them escort.
1: I saw too much of that over that long weekend.
0: Escort.
1: Escort.
0: Yeah. The police escort service.
1: Mm.
0: Yeah.
1: My goodness. All right, Stanley, let's open up the lines for the people.
0: Yeah.
1: A reminder of the numbers, 4517260 is our landline. If you would like to reach out to us via the WhatsApp platform, it is 1-758-451-7260. And I believe we have our first caller, Stanley.
0: Okay.
1: Good morning, caller. You are live on the air. This is what makes me mad.
2: Yeah, good morning, Stanley. Good morning to your co-host.
0: Good morning, caller.
1: Good morning, caller.
2: Good morning. It seems as though you're tired this morning, Stanley.
0: Tired? I'm not, you know. I probably was a little frustrated, but not tired, caller.
2: You're talking very slow. Let me give you a joke. I know St. Lucians, most of them can't swim. But I remember this great lady, Carol DeVoe, and the late Leslie Clark, used to have programs to make St. Lucians, try to make St. Lucians, especially women, swim.
0: Mm-hmm.
2: It was a very good deed at the time, but our younger ones, the females and some of the men, besides the good work the aquatic center is doing, some of them can't swim. But I'll give you a joke. One time, a certain person by the waterfront had a problem with an NIC police officer, and he put, what happened, he placed his finger in the guy's face, and the guy stabbed his finger away and walked across the waterfront, and he was coming for all his buddies. The guy dived into the waterfront water then swam right across.
0: Yeah.
2: He could not jump in the water to get that guy.
0: So
2: all of them stood up there and watched like little clowns and fools. So you see? And he went to the other side by the vendors, climbed up on the thing, and went about his business. All his fools. That's just a little joke I want to give you. Another one for you. Al Sharpton.
0: Mm-hmm.
2: Sometimes I like listening to him. But he gave a certain speech, and he gave a story about his sister was at home one night with them, and what happened is that he came in the kitchen, because around that area, Brownsville, had a lot of cockroaches in the house. So when he saw these cockroaches, he was a young boy, he ran and called his older sister, and when she came downstairs from these houses in Brownsville, Brownstone they call them, she put on the light, all the cockroaches were gone. So she said to him, "What you doing, man? Why you don't go to sleep?" Then it happened again. And he called her. And the next time, same thing happened. And he says, "You know, it's time people turn off the light. Turn on the light, sorry, and get rid of the cockroaches." That's deeper. When the cockroaches are around, you turn on the light.
0: Yeah.
2: All the cockroaches will disappear. You like that one?
0: Yeah, very good. Very good.
2: I love this so much. But hey, let's go to something very serious. The United States Congress, House of Representatives, they passed a bill against Antigua and Dominica. No visa for both of these islands. And before they passed that bill, they arrested the former tourism of Dominica for money laundering, cryptocurrency, etc., etc. And they went further on to block Antigua with flag airlines like JetBlue. As from yesterday, JetBlue doesn't fly to Antigua anymore. Orders of Marco Rubio. And they even went further now. Antigua has a lot of ports, you know, even GPH ports, but they have other ports with other cruise ships. They want to block that too. But guess what? I give you a little hint, and you'll be amazed and shocked. Your good friend, you always talk about, Philip Martinez, he's going to be in the Congress finally, in House of Representatives, and St. Lucia, he's going to tell it all. After what happened to Antigua and Dominica, the lady, Nancy Mace, I think, who is a congresswoman, the bill was passed. And you can see the bill, go on the American United States website, you know, the Congress, and you see the whole text of how the bill was passed and what the sanctions are and everything. It's right there, wide open, of course.
0: Mm-hmm.
2: And when he's going to the Congress, I will surely let you know. Are you surprised?
0: No. And has the bill been passed? Or is it
2: passed already?
0: It's passed?
2: JetBlue, as from yesterday, JetBlue could not go to Antigua. And the excuse was they changed up their schedule. And that was Antigua's main flagship.
0: Yeah, remember? But it's not. They're also targeting Cuba, Haiti, and Venezuela.
2: Well, talking about Venezuela, Maduro lost a big court case in the U.S. District Court last week. $314 million court case against himself and another gentleman who has an Antiguan CIP passport, Moran, who was always wanted by the United States. And they caught him. When they caught Maduro, he was caught too, trying to sneak away from Miami, in Miami. And the judgment against two of them. So that's one down for Maduro. I guess the Americans has all his bullions, not billions, bullions of gold and bullions of money. So they can start paying out to the people that they did bad, Maduro did bad. And it's very serious. And your boy from CONCACAF, Jack Warner, he beat the extradition for being wanted by the United States. But the United States say they'll still be coming for him.
0: Yeah. Now that you have a new government in Trinidad, he might not be as fortunate as he has been. That'll be interesting to watch. Jack Warner.
2: He won it just about a week ago in the Trinidad.
0: I know, but the pursuit of this matter might not stop there. It might not stop there.
2: So, Stanley,
0: yes, sir.
2: How are you going to feel when you see our children cannot go to the United States again to study, and it's already very bad for them? When, after this man leaves the Congress, remember the impacts? Remember, we haven't even by a journalist. We haven't even dealt with half of the impacts yet. The last time we dealt it was with the former Prime Minister and Homilé Francis, you know, wonderful minister when he was Minister of Home Affairs. And the lady, Takaladia, what's her name? She was in charge of the visa in Barbados, the American Embassy.
0: Yeah. But caller, what happened then regarding under Leahy law that you so you know upbeat about? What happened then?
2: Well, they took out half. They said that they gave the Marine unit their training. The Southern Command went back to training.
0: The substantive things remained unchanged, caller.
2: Beg your pardon?
0: The substantive things remained unchanged.
2: So therefore, you tell me our country's in trouble?
0: No. I'm telling you, you seem to be painting a picture of, you know, serious progress having been made during that time. That's not the case. That's all I'm saying.
2: Yeah, I understand that. But what I'm saying to you, the other half that they did not deal with, the former Prime Minister and Mr. Robert Francis, is still there lingering in the DPP's chamber and the commissioner. Okay?
0: All right.
2: I'm not saying, I'm just giving you breaking news.
0: Thank you. Thank you, caller.
2: Sometimes, you know, the story Al Sharpton talk about, turn on the lights and get rid of the cockroaches. Last of all, I want to tell you something. There's, it's alleged, I wouldn't say, I don't want to hurt and say anything because I know it's already there, but I'm going to use the word alleged.
0: No. Well, caller, let's wait for this to develop further, whatever you got to speak about.
2: Very important. Our police force, the Americans has a lot of intelligence on them, on safe houses, in St. Lucia. Anyhow, brother, I gave you all, you know, E.T., I'm a freelance journalist. I want to let the people in the UWP know I'm not no party, because they are saying all over in comments that I'm just like Champagne. No, I couldn't be like Champagne. Champagne is not a journalist. He's doing his time. I am a freelance.
0: All right, let's leave it at that. Let's leave it at that, caller. Thank you.
2: So I want them to know that I'm a freelance. I do what I want when
0: okay.
2: I want. Have a nice day. Have a nice day, Stan.
0: You too.
2: Bye.
1: Thank you, caller. We have another call, Stanley.
0: Okay,
1: so
0: let's
1: take it quickly. Good morning, caller. You are live on the air. This is What Makes Me Mad.
3: Good morning, Ms. V.
1: Good morning, caller.
3: Good morning, Mr. Lucian.
0: Yes, caller, good morning.
3: And good morning to all your listeners, wherever they are. Mr. Lucian, sometimes you need to fact check this last gentleman on the spot, you know, because a lot of the things that he just said there, there's no truth to it.
0: Such as, get specific.
3: I am telling you, fact check. Ask him, when did the Congress pass that bill he's talking about?
0: Yeah, I know the bill was introduced on the 15th of July. I don't know if it's passage, he claims.
3: The bill has no passage, that's number one. Number two, I do understand there's a lot of things going on with JetBlue. JetBlue didn't come into St. Lucia yesterday, and they're not coming today. They didn't go to Barbados yesterday, and they're not going to Barbados today.
0: What's behind now, that? What's behind that from your understanding?
3: I don't know if it's because of the... Now, when you go and read, they're saying it's because of weather pattern. You could just ask the thing, why did JetBlue cancel its flight to Barbados, and see what it tells you. It will give you the answer. Now, whether the State Department is involved, I can't tell you. I can't tell you. It might well be, but I cannot tell you. Let me move a little further, if you Mr. Stanley. We had the Venezuela earthquake problem. We had Sir Garfield Sobers who passed away. We had this major accident in Guyana.
0: Mm-hmm.
3: I have searched the United Workers Party Facebook page. I have looked at the leader of the opposition page. I have looked at Alan Shastner's page, and nowhere. This is a man who's talking about Caribbean thing, you know, unity and whatnot. There's not a message about Sobers on his page or the UWP page. There's not a message about what happened in Venezuela with these two earthquakes that came one day and the other, whether it's on his page or the UWP page. There is nothing about the Guyana situation on his page or the UWP page. But guess what? He took time off to congratulate Spain. He takes time off to take a picture with the Romanian ambassador and placed it on his page. You see, sometimes we got to look at the people, you know, that we tend to want to follow, you know. Caribbean you see, in our Caribbean civilization, we have to know the people that will fight for us. Our region was developed, Barrow, Burnham, Williams, and Manley. They gave us our stepping stone to try to put ourselves together and move as one in CARICOM. When these guys like this guy, who's a member for Miku South, does not find time to write anything about the great Sir Garfield Sobers, but found time to send out condolences to Kobe Bryant and Muhammad Ali, it tells you something. Caribbean integrity. You see what I'm talking about? I don't know if you understand what I'm trying to say, you know, Stanley.
0: Yeah, I'm listening to you. Yeah, caller.
3: I don't want you to listen.

0: Caribbean togetherness.
1: Why do you say that?
0: Venezuela.
1: Why do you say that? Even before, why do you say they don't care about Caribbean togetherness?
0: That means, if you care, as soon as this thing hit the airwaves, the first thing you do is to put it out there.
1: You may have been negligent there.
0: Put your condolence and put your message of support.
1: They should have. I'm accepting that. They should have. But failing to do that means they don't care? I'm not sure. They should have. I'm supporting you on that.
0: The only person I see that have something is Mr. Titus Preville. I ain't gonna lie. I went and I looked at his page and I saw he had something. I give him that. I give Mr. Titus Preville that. He put something about Sobers. He put something about the Guyana people. He did. I must respect him for that. But you're telling me you are the leader of the opposition in 1980 after the hurricane. One of the first countries that came to our rescue and gave us almost everything was Venezuela. And you didn't find time to write a little memo and tell the government of Venezuela, we're sorry for what happened and we are there for you. What is so hard in that? What is so, tell me, Stanley, tell me if I'm wrong, you know. I want to know if I'm wrong, Stanley. I really looking for an answer from you, Stanley. Okay. Am I wrong for saying that, Stanley?
1: I'm in a listening mood, caller.
0: I've heard you.
1: You've expressed your position.
0: I need to be in a Terry Moran mood.
1: Okay.
0: I need you to be in a Terry Moran mood, where you're a journalist and you look at things.
1: Yeah. The point is, caller, I'm agreeing with you on. I think it's a disappointing omission. Let me put it that way. A failure to acknowledge the passing of Sir Garfield Sobers. And, you know, given his contribution, like I noted earlier, his contribution to Caribbean cricket. Yes, he was a Barbadian, but what he did was for West Indies, but even more importantly for cricket in general. You know, you don't only look at what Pele did as for Brazil, he did it for football, the sport of football as well. And so, you know, I think it's an omission, it's a very notable and unfortunate omission. That's what I'm going to say on that, caller.
0: I know you are in a ticklish position and you may not want to go.
1: I'm not in any ticklish position. I'm not in a ticklish position, caller.
0: You could tell me what you want. You could say whatever you want to your list in public. But I am giving you the facts and the truth.
1: Okay.
0: You see, sometimes people portray themselves as leaders. And half of the time they are bosses. Or 90% of the time they are bosses. And if you don't have the right set of people around you to advise you, you will never get it right, you know. You will never, ever get it right. And for this omission, on three serious occasions, Venezuela, earthquake, Barbados, Sir Garfield Sobers, and Guyana, what accidental thing there. And you have not said nothing in the last. And don't come today or tomorrow and write anything, you know. I don't want to see him writing anything or saying anything. Because the horse has now bolted. Titus Preville is the only person I see that have something. And I respect him for that. Even though he made a fool of himself on Wednesday night on Timothy's show. By saying that we misinterpret what Alan was saying about guns. But at the same time, he forget to tell us that Tommy Descott was on the same platform saying gangsters are ruled tonight, gangsters in yellow. So if Tommy is saying that, and the guy who's heading your party into the election...
1: No, Descott didn't say that on a platform, caller. He said it while he was driving, unless if he repeated it.
0: Comrade, what was in circulation?
1: Just a second, caller. What was in circulation was he making that rather unfortunate statement while he was driving. Did he make it on the platform? I would like you to...
0: Stanley, Mr. Lucien.
1: Yes, sir.
0: Mr. Bailey here. And when I say something to you...
1: Provide the evidence, caller. Provide the evidence of this to support it.
0: I don't... Listeners, flood him with it.
1: caller, you provide the evidence.

0: evidence of he said it on a platform.
1: I can send it for you.
0: Send it. I know he said it while driving, but
1: stand down. Stand down a minute. Stand down a minute. Let me tell you where he said it.
0: Okay.
1: In Derry Show, when they had clocked it out, he stood on the platform and said, gangsters in yellow tonight. Okay. Don't tell me he didn't say it.
0: Okay. All right. Let's leave it at that. Thank you, caller.
1: Everything, you know. Oh, standing by the last one before I go.
0: Okay.
1: The last one before I go. Did you read in Japan they're asking men to come to work in short pants?
0: Yes, yes, yes.
1: To save some electricity and this, that, and the other. Could you imagine if you or your prime minister of St. Lucia had said something like that? You know how much ridicule they would they ridicule him for bananas, you know. They ridicule him for asking people to get water tanks to put rainwater, you know. Fallacy if he had only said that. Have a pleasant day. Miss V,
2: yes,
1: I know you enjoy Kula. Yourself. I'll see you later, my love. God bless you.
2: God bless you. Thank you, caller. Okay, Stanley.
0: Are we due for a break?
2: Yes, we can actually take a break. We do have a few messages on the platform, so we will read them when we return. We will be right back.

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0: Okay, welcome back. And just a statement out from JetBlue, basically talking about the weather in the Northeast and its impact on its flights and on airport congestion. They said these storms and resulting airport congestion have caused widespread cancellations and stranded flight crews out of position, leading to continued ripple effects and operational delays. So that's JetBlue's explanation for their cancellation of flights.
1: I see.
0: And yeah. Mm. But let's watch this very closely.
1: Okay.
0: Yeah.
1: All right then. Okay, Stanley, we do have a couple of messages. Let me see if I can... Wow, quite a few. Okay. We have a message that says, that story does not seem right about JetBlue and Antigua. This is the headline. JetBlue to end Antigua service as airline cuts 7 routes in network shakeup. It talks about cutting costs. It's just one of the many routes that they are cutting. Another message says, no bill has been passed banning Antigua and Dominica. Nancy Mace introduced a bill. It has not been passed by the House or Senate and is far from becoming law as written. Yeah.
0: That was introduced, like we said, on the 15th of July, if you look up, you do your research on this, and there's no indication that it is passed. I raised it with him, and I still can't find any indication that the bill has been passed.
1: Okay. Yeah.
0: And in fact, it said that it faces an uphill battle.
1: Mm.
0: Yeah.
1: Another message says, Stanley, has the Commissioner of Police lost his mystic? Oftentimes we have heard there are a few bad officers. My question is, what are the majority of the good ones doing about this?
0: Mm-hmm.
1: Mm.
0: Okay. And we also have to note that in all police forces around the world over, you are going to have some bad cops. Hmm? Well, you're just hoping that the ratio is not too heavily one-sided, and I don't get the impression it is in St. Lucia. You may have some sloppy policing going on as well, but in terms of corrupt policemen, what the percentage is, you have it in all police forces, and it's regrettable. We need to do everything we can to reduce the numbers of corrupt policemen and women within the force, everything we do, because they put a stain on those willing to do an honorable, decent, professional job.
1: Mm.
0: Yeah.
1: Okay.
0: Now, I've received some videos and on the whole Tommy Descott statement, and I don't know. What should I say on it? What I know clearly was he made the statement. He made that statement while driving. And I'm thinking, why on God's earth would you make that statement? Now, I'm seeing some things with he on a platform, but I'm not seeing clearly his mouth saying it. And I'm not saying he didn't. What I know, and when I know he said it, was when he was driving in his vehicle.
1: Mm.
0: And it's rather perplexing why you as a politician would want to position yourself in that way, given what's at play in St. Lucia as far as crime is concerned. How do you think that's going to promote your interest in any way? I know the politics is long gone,
1: And it was questioned at the time when all of it was happening.
0: Yeah, it was questioned. And rightfully so, rightfully. But yeah, why would you want to position yourself and your party in that way? You know?
1: Quite a good question.
0: Yeah.
1: Mm.
0: But anyway.
1: Yes. Okay. So we have another message here. Good morning. We have not heard Stanley's views on the England versus France match. To me, this was one of the best matches of the World Cup.
0: Phenomenal.
1: And Harry Kane was not a part of it.
0: Phenomenal.
1: Mm.
0: Yeah, it was a great match. In fact, we haven't spoken the World Cup as yet.
1: No, we have not.
0: It's our first show since.
1: Yes, and somebody said, Stanley, I expected you to celebrate an Argentina loss.
0: Of course, I celebrated. Oh, God, I celebrated.
1: That's what he said,
0: and also
1: yeah,
0: that Messi didn't get the golden boot. Of course, I celebrated.
1: And Mbappe did.
0: Getting it, fantastic for me. Mm-hmm. Yeah. Oh, those were the lovely takeaways from this World Cup. A beautiful World Cup. Some glaring errors by the referees and you know, their failure to consult VAR. And even when VAR was consulted sometimes, some very, very surprising sort of results. coming out of that. But that aside, and that's significant, it was a fantastic World Cup. I didn't get my exact thing. I mean, I was supporting France through and through. My second team in that would have been England. I mean, that's when all the African teams were gone.

0: 911 emergency line is currently unavailable. Uh-oh. In the event of an emergency, please contact the following numbers directly. And there is a number of emergency contact numbers shared. And
1: this is official? You think it's official?
0: I believe it is. I can verify. It is coming from the St. Lucia Fire Service. The post itself is coming from the St. Lucia Fire Service.
1: Okay, purporting to come from
0: yeah. that. So we await confirmation of that, but the lines are open while I check the other. Okay, we have a call.
1: Yeah.
0: Good morning, caller. You are live on the air. This is what makes me mad.
2: Good morning. Good morning, Stanley, and good morning to Lady G.
0: Good morning, caller.
1: Good morning, caller.
2: Stanley, I wanted to give me a report on how Lady G made it to work today.
1: I am here, caller. She's strong.
0: Present and accounted for.
2: After all that fun she had on the road, I expected a day off today.
0: Fun on the road. Listen, caller, somebody just sent me a message here to say, Miss V, was that you on the Bumble Mall? People, I was working. I was not on the Bumble Mall.
1: AI, baby.
0: I don't know. AI, yes. We're going to claim AI. Yeah. But I am here.
1: Look, caller, before you kick off, let me congratulate you. And I mean, I know the effort you put into getting the French bands into St. Lucia to participate in our carnival, and it's a nice dimension to our carnival. So I need to congratulate you on that. This is phenomenal. We know other Caribbean nations are looking at getting the French Antilles to participate in their carnival. So we are competing against our neighbors in that respect, and for us to continue to do that well, and I hope it stays and even better continues to grow. So congratulations on all of this, caller. Appreciate it.
2: But also, Stanley, I would like to thank the Association of the Americas, the vibrant association that works with the French territories, Martinique, Guadeloupe, and French Guyana. They're very much involved. They have a new president, vibrant guy, Mr. Esteban. But before that, you had Mrs. Teresa Samuel, who did a fantastic job also and keeping them together.
1: Where is that organization based, caller?
2: In St. Lucia.
1: In St. Lucia. Great.
2: And they have been around for a while. They have been around for a number of years. I'm holding the fort. I'm helping them because we do the entertainment for them at the City Hall.
1: Yeah.
2: And they're the ones who run the bar and organize a number of events with the people. They're always around, always helping to support what we are doing.
1: So your people... Your people had a good time and they've traveled, returned.
2: Yeah, well, that's what I'm saying. But that's the kind of synergy we need. We need that support, from organizations and associations.
1: Yeah.
2: And this association, I really have to call out to them. But also, Stanley, I would like to say a big thank you to the district, I think they call it educational district rep, for the area of the Camille Henry School.
1: Okay.
2: We called them at the last moment. I was able to speak to the principal to get the school so that they could prepare to be on the road on time.
1: Oh, nice.
2: What obtained before was Northwest with no amenities, toilets. The majority of the people in the on the band are women. Women have to go to the toilets and have to wash their hands to be sanitary and all of that. And areas for them to sit down and relax. So we got the authorization at the last minute.
1: And the support.
2: To the school, and hoping that we will work with them, in the future.
1: Okay.
2: But because there was a little, tension there on that level.
1: Okay.
2: But we were able to come through for
1: and
2: them.
1: Resolve it.
2: And
1: great.
2: But what also I want to propose also to the CPMC is that, as you mentioned, there is competition lingering here from Antigua, from Barbados. I mentioned those two names who are willing to do a lot to have them to come to the territory. We know we have a language commonality, right?
1: Yeah.
2: Our language, our culture, and so on. So they love coming to St. Lucia based on that, and they know that they are appreciated. and we have to show that appreciation. And I also want to say, Stanley, that as much as we enjoy them on the streets, on the road, and we know a lot of the elderly people too love, you know, the whole music and the whole way they're dressed and so on, the costumes and so on.
1: Yeah.
2: But we're looking to create even more vibrant communication.

0: And also involvement of the French groups, like to create, like, for example, a prize given for the French groups.
1: I thought so, caller, because moving forward. Yeah, of course, I thought
0: and
1: so.
0: And that would encourage more groups to come.
1: And also, at least a plaque of their participation as well.
0: Right.
1: So, yeah, so we have to think.
0: Yeah. Because, and the reason why I'm saying that, something that people don't think of immediately is the economic impact of their coming to St. Lucia, sir.
1: Yeah, yes.
0: You know, we have, I don't want to mention hotels, but there's one particular hotel that has 156 of them. Another hotel has 57. Another hotel has 40-something. Another hotel has 30-something. You see what I'm saying?
1: Yes,
0: so
1: yes.
0: They eat at those hotels. They drink at those hotels. And apart from paying for the rooms, you know what I'm saying?
1: Yeah.
0: So there's a great economic impact.
1: Tremendous. What sort of numbers are we looking at in terms of revelers?
0: Almost 400. And then we know we could increase those numbers. We can increase those numbers. And we're going to work with the CPMC. To see how we can do so. And I believe by giving them incentives like that, where they could go home with a plaque, with a trophy, and say they won that in St. Lucia.
1: Yes.
0: You know what I'm saying? That would then encourage other bands to come. Because also, even though we have those numbers, they come with a fraction of the band. You know what I'm saying? Because the band that they actually portray in their countries, you know what I'm saying?
1: It's a lot larger than that.
0: Right. So also, we were able to identify a source of funding also that we tried. I tried with the bands at the last moment, because, you know, they have dates on, you know, for those things. It takes about 6 months. So now we are aware of it. So we're going to work into that system and get the bands funding, so that if they can have more funding, that more people would come, more bands would come, increase the numbers and so on. So that is what we are looking forward to do, you know what I'm saying, with them, working with them.
1: Apart from their participation in the carnival, where did they go, caller?
0: Oh, yes, Stanley. They took a number of buses and went to the Sulphur Springs. And have their mud bath.
1: Okay.
0: You know what I'm saying? And that because all we provide for them, or all of the CPMC provide for them, transportation when they arrive, transportation to bring them back to the port, and transportation to the events. Right?
1: Okay.
0: But any other events that they do, they pay for it.
1: Yeah.
0: So they pay for their buses and they go to Cass Street and shop. They go and eat at the market. And as I said before, that money trickles down to the ordinary man, because the way the shop and the place
1: directly call it, and it's 100% of it. Yeah, it's 100% of it.
0: Right,
1: when the regional tourists come. Yeah.
0: So we need to increase those numbers. And another very important factor, Sam Stanley, that we must not forget, when those people come here for carnival, they come with maybe sometimes just the couple, the husband and wife, or something of that nature, and they come back with their whole family.
1: Yeah.
0: So they are learning a new destination. They are, you know what I'm saying? So they come back and say for the Easter vacation or other vacations, and they come back and we do the entire family, like mother, grandmother. I've met them sometimes with grandmother and all kinds of things that they've come back with. You know what I'm saying? So that is a very, very positive investment that we are making in having those people to come to St. Lucia. Whatever amenities we give to them really, really means nothing compared to what they leave behind.
1: Thank you, Kola.
0: Thank you.
1: Thanks a lot.
2: Thank you, Kola.
1: Yeah, that's the cultural attaché at the St. Lucia Consulate in
2: Martinique.
1: Yeah, for the France.
2: Yes.
1: Yeah.
2: All right, Stanley, can we take our final commercial break?
1: Okay, let's do that.
2: And when we get back, we will head straight to the phone lines. We'll be right back.

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1: Moving as one, yeah.

0: Okay, welcome back to the most consequential show in all of radio. A number of people reaching out to me and saying, why am I sounding so subdued? Not, maybe I started on a back foot.
1: He calls it a back foot.
0: Yeah, I started on the back foot. But, you know, let's move on.
1: Yeah.
0: Okay.
1: Yes, indeed. Let's see. I'm going to just...
0: Before you do, internationally, we need to continue to watch very closely the events in the Middle East. Very, very closely.
1: Yeah.
0: I'm talking specifically what's going on between the United States and Iran.
1: Mm-hmm.
0: I mean, it's 11 straight nights of bombing by the U.S. and, of course, retaliatory strikes by Iran, hitting mainly the Gulf states and other U.S. interests in the region.
1: Mm.
0: Yeah, Jordan came under a lot of pressure. Americans have died.
1: Yeah.
0: And so that situation is very much alive again.
1: Yes, and in the news, as a matter of fact, Stanley, oil prices have jumped
0: again. Yeah, we need to watch that.
1: Oil prices have jumped again over $90, above $90 a barrel on Tuesday. And Iran has closed the Strait of Hormuz.
0: Yeah.
1: Yeah. Indeed, indeed. Let me see. Let's take a call. Some calls, Stanley.
0: Yes.
1: Yes, let's see. Good morning, caller. You are live on the air. This is what makes me mad.
2: Good morning, Lady V. How are you?
1: Good morning, caller. I'm better than you, caller. You sound very, very tired.
2: Yeah, it can happen sometimes.
1: Mm-hmm.
2: Stanley, good
0: yes,
2: morning.
0: Sir.
2: Good morning to your listeners. I'm not going to be long.
0: Okay, good morning.
2: Stanley, I am calling for an in-depth explanation from you in the little bit of time that we have left on this program on a central theme that has been dominating our airwaves for the past few weeks or days. It is incumbent upon you, Stanley, to explain to your listeners what a bam bam whistle is. I'll listen offline. Thank you.
0: I wish I knew. I mean, I heard a song. I haven't thought of it. And Vanessa is probably in a much better position.
1: No, I'm not.
0: You've been following the clip, so a lot closer than I have been.
1: Listen, the Bum Bum Whistle song, if you look for it on YouTube, it's 1 minute 29 seconds. I cannot tell you what it means.
0: Wow.
1: Only Sadil and Tali Boy can explain that.
0: I cannot explain that. Yeah.
1: But he is correct. It dominated I wouldn't say it 100% dominated the road. There were a couple of other songs that we heard along the parade,
0: route. It's creative, whatever else it is.
1: It's catchy and it is creative.
0: Yeah.
1: But those, I cannot offer shine any light on the meaning of.
0: Yeah, maybe we'll dig a little deeper and we'll come up with it. But here's it, and in terms of contenders for the road march, one of the leading contenders, I would think, would be Ezra.
1: Definitely.
0: With Salute.
1: Definitely.
0: But you have Sidale and his partner there.
1: Mm-hmm.
0: Would be in contention for sure.
1: Yeah. And there was another one. I do not know the name of it.
0: Okay.
1: It's another Denry segment sort of song that I heard.
0: Yeah.
1: But I cannot tell you the name. Perhaps our listeners can shed the light. But yeah, you heard a lot of Ezra's Salute on the road.
0: Yeah, it was it dominated.
1: It rallied. Rallied the people
0: Kishike
1: together.
0: Got some play as well.
1: Yes, yes. But Salute rallied the bands.
0: Yes, yes.
1: It brought them together.
0: Yeah, yeah.
1: It
0: gave them some sort of united action.
1: Judges. It was lovely.
0: It was almost built for road march.
1: Yeah. Absolutely. Yeah. Yes. And somebody told me the name of the other song was Biscuit. Oh my goodness.
0: Yeah, yeah. Biscuit also made. Yeah, yeah.
1: That is
0: Biscuit. Biscuit.
1: I was listening and I'm hearing it. I'm like, what's the name of that song? Thank you very much.
0: It got
1: it was
0: FPS,
1: Biscuit by Andrew. Thank you very much for that. Okay, let's take another call, Stanley.
0: Mm-hmm.
1: Oops, I'm sorry to have missed your call. Our number 4517260 is the landline. 1758-451-7260 is the WhatsApp platform. Stanley, we have another message here.
0: Yeah.
1: Stanley, I've always seen Antigua and Barbuda as very competitive with St. Lucia. They've had so many world-class cricketers only to realize their population is half of St. Lucia's population. So why would the UWI choose to have a campus there? I would think, which is to have a campus there before considering St. Lucia. Why did it take us decades before we could produce cricketers who were qualified to be on the West Indies team? Why was Antigua so ahead of us?
0: Okay, well, she's raised two separate things there in terms of and the UWI campus. Two nations, if you like, were being looked at very closely for that fourth campus, St. Lucia and Antigua.
1: Mm-hmm.
0: St. Lucia never made any effort.
1: I
0: remember when I reported that, you know, if they could have executed me, they would, I shouldn't say that, but yeah.
1: Mm.
0: And I got a lot of flack, but I didn't care because it was solid. St. Lucia hardly moved. And you know what Garson Brown said?
1: Mm.
0: It's the most significant thing ever to have happened to Antigua.
1: Okay.
0: Because, you know, it's tremendously impactful.
1: Mm.
0: Yeah. We never did anything. Though UWI thought we were the leading contender for the fourth
1: campus.
0: For the fourth campus of UWI. And that would mean a lot to St. Lucia.
1: Okay, we have a call. Thank you for holding. Good morning, you are live on the air.
3: Good
0: morning, caller.
1: Good morning.
3: As I listened to the gentleman call asking about the song, the Bamba Whistle.
0: Yes.
3: I like our soca. I love our soca, especially this year. We had some cricket, especially in the groovy and even the power. But sometimes when I listen to some of the Henry segment songs, and the instructions I hear the accents and Lucia women bottom to do, I'm wondering sometimes if they think St. Lucia women bottoms are AI. Because you can't a natural woman backside to do so many things. The instructions to smile, to whistle, to laugh, to move like a the kind of things you're asking. I have to say, at the end of the day, you might as well start exporting people bottom because they are AI generated. That's all I have to say.
0: Okay, thank you, caller.
1: All right, Stanley, let us see. We have a message here that says, Ms. V, can you remind Mr. Lucien back in the 60s and 70s, most young men who played cricket had their shirt collar up, representational of Sagari Sobers.
0: Mm-hmm.
1: That was his world mark, shirt collar.
0: He had that. But he was so versatile. And, I mean, at the highest level,
1: yes, he could spin, he could bowl.
0: Mm-hmm. I mean, decent medium pace. I mean, his batting was excellent.
1: That's exceptional.
0: His
1: fielding
0: was exceptional as well.
1: Mm-hmm.
0: Just complete all-rounder.
1: Yeah.
0: Complete of the highest level.
1: Mm.
0: Yeah.
1: Okay, we have another call, Stanley.
0: Yes.
1: Good morning, caller. You are live on the air. This is What Makes Me Mad.
4: Hello, good morning to all.
0: Good morning, caller.
4: Yes, Stanley, remember the female officer who was arrested importing arms at the Zuford Customs? What happened to that case? That's in light of the statement of ghetto gangster yellow tonight by that politician there. The female officer who was imported.
0: Yeah, how you make the links? I don't understand, caller. Explain to me.
4: Because somebody is responsible for crime. If they're in authority as the opposition, yellow, and we go gangster tonight.
0: Hello, are you there? Sorry, we didn't cut you.
1: Oh, he seems to have cut off.
0: Sorry, caller.
1: We apologize for that.
0: And he was making the point, which I didn't get initially. And
1: Yeah,
0: that matter, we don't know where it is. And in the whole court process of the police officer who was arrested and charged for the importation of illegal weapons into St. Lucia.
1: Okay.
0: A very significant case.
1: Yeah, there are quite a few significant cases we haven't heard any feedback on. Yeah. Indeed. We have a call. Good morning, caller. You are live on the air. This is What Makes Me Mad.
5: Hey, greetings and salutation. How are you guys doing?
1: Greetings, caller.
0: Good morning, caller.
1: Thank you.
5: Yeah. Stanley, something that I've been really trying to figure out if we are doing this thing in reverse or if we're doing it properly. I remember, Stanley, after we had, when we used to have kind of our carnival on, during the, after the carnival, you had the Ash Wednesday. And
0: when it was a pre-Lenten festival.
5: Yes.
0: Okay.
5: And then you had something like what they call Te Wiva Fal.
0: Yes.
5: Like that.
0: Yes, you did.
5: Yes. And that was the culmination of the carnival,
0: it
5: right?
0: It was, because we moved into Lent after that.
5: Right. What I'm saying now, Stanley, is that after you have all the main stage and you have all of that, you have some pre-main stage carnival in various communities, which I think is okay. And I think the other thing that should happen, which I also heard someone mention, that within the main stage carnival, you had even the kiddies had bands, the band that actually won one or was placed first or second in the kiddies, they would be part of the big stage as well. Isn't that true?
0: Well, that didn't happen this time.
5: It didn't happen this time, but what I'm just putting these things out there just to say that I was wondering why we, after we have the main stage and we take away our fall or whatever, we still have other carnivals going on in other communities. Why you think that is proper? Or I don't know if
0: I would have preferred, caller, I would have preferred that what happened in Castries would be the culmination of everything.
5: Exactly.
0: But and traditionally, Grozile has always had it around Emancipation Day. What I think too is that Grozile should make its carnival distinct. Maybe play more on the emancipation theme instead of just being just another carnival.
5: That's a very good one. That's a very, very good one.
0: Yeah.
5: And should I say that? Could I say that? A Grozile boy, I think that's really forward thinking. And because I always think, why would we call it carnival and then it's like if we continue in carnival and we have finished with the main stage and the main event, we have done the thing like we go and tear with our file and all that.
0: Have we tear with Vaval? I don't think we did that.
5: No, I'm saying that is what does happen. Because I remember some time ago, I don't know if it's a year or two ago, they actually did this whole tear with Vaval thing.
0: Yeah.
5: And so on. So I say if we are doing that, and if we are not tearing Vafal like how we used to do, or bury Vafal or whatever, I don't know, maybe carnival just continue in St. Lucia until maybe December or something if we want to. But I am saying if it's like the traditional thing,
0: yes,
5: where we all know about, I think we should just make sure and ensure that all these other carnivals in these other communities, everything culminates on that particular day. So we have a segment for the different communities, and then there is a segment for the people who are into it, the main stage thing, the big bands and all of that. And I think we need to organize it in that kind of way. To me, it just, well, it, that's in my opinion.
0: Okay. It's good for you to offer your suggestions, caller. That's fine.
5: Yeah, so that's all I really had to say. And,
0: thank you.
5: I hope I'm Stanley, that we don't go the way I see, the trend I'm seeing now. It seems we're almost going like we're going real. Like, we start to think of just painting people and put them out there. Would you think that is somewhere, that is a place we need to go?
0: No, I don't think that's a fair statement, caller. I mean, I watched the Revelers, and I don't think, you saw anything approaching what you see at Rio Festival.
5: Well, I'm just putting a word of caution out there.
0: Okay.
5: That we don't water down our bath.
0: Yeah.
5: Because I saw a few portraits, a few pictures of people and some things passing between some ways and some places that are really supposed to be sacred to the human being. And I see it in this kind of way. So I'm just saying I hope we will.
0: You had a special line caller. I was right front and center, and I didn't see that. Okay.
5: Suddenly he was looking for something else.
0: Maybe.
5: So I'm just saying, Stanley, that, you know, we don't water it down to that level.
0: Point taken, caller, that we keep the whole cultural flavor appreciated. Thanks a lot.
5: Yeah, thank you very much.
0: Thank you.
1: Thank you, caller. All right, 4517260, our landline, 1758-4517260 is the WhatsApp platform. Yes, Stanley, just check the various platforms. One message says, hope Ezra's salute makes the road march.
0: Mm.
1: Another message says, Babuno used to keep that traditional Tewe Vaval. Not sure what happened.
0: Yeah, but you see, again, when it was a pre-Lenten festival, it was very symbolic. So that meant, okay, we're ending all of the festivities. We move into Lent, where people are, you know, a lot more, everything is a lot more subdued. People are almost repentant and, you know, reflective. That's what Lent was. You went to 40 days of Lent until it was Easter. Everything went around the Roman Catholic and calendar.
1: Yeah. But
0: things have changed. Yeah.
1: Yep. Okay. We have a call. Good morning, caller. Mm-hmm. You are live on the air. This is what makes me mad.
6: Greetings, Astan. Good day, Missy.
1: Greetings,
0: good
1: caller.
0: Good day, caller.
6: Okay, I'll be quick. Just two things I noticed watching the carnival and so on. It was an amazing experience. This time around, wow, 10 out of 10. And what I think enhanced the whole atmosphere was the boardwalk, the promenade, and opposite the waterfront.
0: Okay.
6: I stood there for a while. The atmosphere was nice, just the whole setting, it just make the place look all that more posh. Yeah. Okay. But one thing that I don't want to say I didn't like, in regards to the songs and the DJs, they recycled a few songs too often. That's just my humble opinion.
0: Okay.
6: To me, we had such a cadre of different songs from different rhythms and so on this year.
0: Yeah.
6: We could have had so many songs playing on the road, Stan.
0: Okay.
6: You know, I just found it a little bit, not disappointing, but they were playing the same songs over and over.
0: Yeah, and some people never got any Stop It Stacy.
6: Without cutting you short, a song like Stop It Stacy and these are the songs. These songs could have been nice songs on the road, you know. I didn't hear these songs once. They just recycled a few songs. Yes, I know we're kind of focusing on getting road march and so on, but at least play some of the locals. Play some more of the locals. I even heard Kiss playing, a lot of Trini songs playing, and they didn't play a lot of our songs, which I found was a little bit, the DJs could do a little better than that.
0: Okay.
6: That's the only thing I found that was a little bit, you know, not 100.
0: But you see, a lot of change, scholar, with regards to the songs, no entire song is played. I mean, they play a small part of the song and then switch it. It's just a fast-moving thing right now. Yeah.
6: No, I just didn't see that, you know. Even that was a bit annoying. I even told a friend of mine, that was like Hot FM.
0: Okay.
6: Hot FM DJ, because, you know, it was just fast and just abrupt, 30 seconds out of there. So you're not getting time to enjoy the song, to dance and so on.
0: Yeah.
6: I mean, they need to do a little adjustment. I spoke to some DJs and they said that is what they're looking for now. Yeah. Like the higher ups, they have to cater to international groups and so on because you have a lot of visitors.
0: Yeah.
6: Yes, I understand that. But why not give them the opportunity to enjoy our own songs too? Not just a few. You know, yes, we know Road March. People want to get Road March, so they'll play the songs more. But there were a lot of good songs.
0: There were a lot of good songs that didn't
6: get airtime at all.
0: We have a cadre of really good, particularly soca artists.
6: I mean, yes.
0: We have about a dozen of them that were really, really good. Really good.
6: Very, very good, Stan. Yeah. Very good.
0: Yeah.
6: And I didn't hear one song. I was so disappointed. Not disappointed. I don't say disappointed, but, you know.
0: A little let down.
6: Some more songs,
0: a little let down.
6: Well, yeah. That's my only thing.
0: Thank you, caller.
6: All right. Cheers.
1: Thank you, caller. Okay, Stanley, let's see if we can take one, maybe two other calls before we end for today. We have a message that says the vendors in the communities will benefit from Carnival. There's nothing traditional about Carnival now, and I have no problem with that. Let me see. One message says, Stanley, you would never see because you were too close.
0: Yes. Yes, somebody tell me it's where I was standing and they sent me pictures.
1: Okay. All right. Another message here says, good day. The Babuno one stopped because the main person that used to do it is sick. Let's remember him in our prayers.
0: Oh, okay.
1: Are we talking about the Tiwi Vava?
0: Yeah, yeah.
1: Another message says, the fourth campus issue was even more distressing given our Minister of Education at the time was actually, give me a moment, the acclaimed academic, Dr. Gail Rigobert. One would have thought that she, of all people, would have seen the merits of having the fourth campus in St. Lucia.
0: Yeah, we lost out big time. It was significant. But, you know, people had other visions. Yeah, that's what it is.
1: Let me see. Do we have a call? Okay, I thought we had a call. Another message says, Stanley and Miss V, good morning. I think it's time people stop complaining about the women dressing half naked. Because it's better to dress half naked than to kill people with guns.
0: Why do people compare those two things? I mean, they're so very different. Yeah, but all in all, you may have had examples. I thought the dressing was, as Carnival goes, I thought it was acceptable. That's what I thought.
1: Mm.
0: And particularly even on the second day, when you look at an expression and the way they dressed.
1: Yeah, there was even some more modesty on this on day two than day one, as a matter of fact.
0: Yeah.
1: As in my opinion.
0: Yeah.
1: In my opinion, I thought that. And I thought that the day two wear for the bands were very, very creative.
0: Yeah.
1: The colors were amazing.
0: Yeah.
1: And for some, like Expressions, they chose to do their Carnival Tuesday as an advocacy day, which I thought was very innovative. Yeah. And it was good.
0: From the king and queen of the bands.
1: Yeah.
0: And pushing, you know, this whole thing of the climate, the ocean, you know, the welfare of the ocean. That was the central theme, and they carried it through Parade of the Bands as well.
1: Yeah, absolutely. Okay. All right, Stanley, are we rounding things off? We don't seem to have any calls right now.
0: So what's been said on the platform? Let's just
1: let's check once again. We have another message that it says from Facebook. Excuse me, Denry segment did extremely well this Carnival. I hope Bumba Muscle or Biscuit wins road match. Lord, the name of that song is just has me. Biscuits, Lord. Okay, I'm just doing a final sweep of the platforms to see if I missed any messages. Yeah, but
0: I mean, from the time I said I didn't see, people have been sending me some.
1: Well, for all the see you did not see, they're sending you what you did not see.
0: I was the only one who didn't see. Miss V didn't see too. And she was more in the heat of the action.
1: Yeah, trust me, I missed quite.
0: Maybe
1: quite
0: when you're too close to the canvas, you don't see
1: the little
0: details.
1: And I mean, I spoke to the cameraman, I think, after the morning of Carnival Tuesday, and they were telling me what they saw, and I'm like, I didn't see any of that. So, perhaps when you're in close proximity, you really don't see. All right, Stanley, I think that's it for today.
0: Okay, we're wrapping up.
1: We are wrapping up. So,
0: just enough time to say thank you.
1: Thank you
0: to everyone who joined us. I trust you didn't find today's program too subdued.
1: Mm.
0: Yeah, but lots of important things happening.
1: Yeah.
0: We are going to be having a structural engineer come and talk and about, you know, construction in St. Lucia, particularly against the backdrop of what happened in Venezuela, which we've said precious little about. And we tend to forget easily But I think they have some very important lessons to be learned there. You know, absolutely, lots of people still missing. We have statements from the ambassador of the Bolivarian Republic of Venezuela to St. Lucia.
1: Mm-hmm.
0: And we're going to be playing it sometime tomorrow.
1: Okay.
0: And, you know, listen to some of the advice and the wisdom of the our guest, our in-studio guest tomorrow.
1: Okay. All right. Well, okay. Looking forward to that.
0: Yes.
1: Yeah.
0: Vanetta.
1: Yes, Stanley.
0: Okay, thank you.
1: Mm-hmm.
0: And thank you to all of our listeners. Merci beaucoup.
1: And all
0: much
1: of our viewers on Facebook as
0: our
1: well.
0: Our viewers on Facebook.
1: Thank you.
0: And
1: we appreciate
0: soon
1: you.
0: We should be streaming on YouTube as well.
1: Okay.
0: There's no reason why we're not doing this.
1: Great stuff. So
0: you can count on Vanetta to get this going. Thank you in advance, Vanetta.
1: We can count on Vanetta to get this going.
0: Thank you in advance.
1: I'm happy you said that, you know.
0: Yeah.
1: I'll retain my comments on that.
0: Yeah. You can give me flowers right away.
1: Flowers?
0: Remember what you told me yesterday? Yeah, but
1: yeah, that's what I said. I said yesterday.
0: No,
1: what somebody is supposed to be doing. That has nothing to do today. All right. Very good.
0: Okay.
1: But Stanley, enjoy the rest
0: Thank you. Bye-bye.
1: Wednesday. And yes, goodbye to all of our listeners and viewers.

And this has been What Makes Me Mad for today, Wednesday, the 22nd of July, 2026. With Mr. Stanley Lucien and yours truly, Ms. V. We'll be back with you, God willing, tomorrow morning, same time, for the Thursday edition of What Makes Me Mad. It is now 2 minutes after the hour of 11 a.m. in St. Lucia and the Eastern Caribbean. It is time for me to take my leave. I had a lot of fun with you this morning from 6:30 a.m. for Wonderful Wednesday's Midweek Bliss. And saying thank you once again to Mr. Kennedy Booth Samuel for coming to Tewe Vaval on Kaiso Corner. Until next year, we will be liming again on the corner. Who knows, something or other may happen during the year. But for right now, we'll say thank you so much for joining us for Kaiso Corner for this carnival season. I'm making way for DJ Mindtech, the musical pilot, who will be bringing you through Perfect Mix. From now until 3 p.m. today, we have Dr. Beat coming in for On The Beat from 3 p.m. At 11:45 a.m., I will be bringing you the News 45 Major live on HTS Television, Radio 100 Helen FM, and our Facebook page, HTS Online. And in the meantime, in between time, my name is Vanetta, also known as Ms. V. You can catch me tomorrow morning, God willing, 6:30 a.m. for the Thursday edition of The Breakfast Club, Thankful Thursdays. Be kind to one another, be safe on the outside, please. Be careful on the island's roads, and for those of you attending all the Last Lap Fets, today I was told, I believe there's an activity happening from 3 p.m., whatever it is that you decide to do. Please, please be careful on the island's roads. Be kind to one another. Be safe on the outside. This is Ms. V signing out.

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1: 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With details of the news, I am Vanessa Phillip. Thanks for joining us. Thousands of revelers filled the streets of Castries on Tuesday evening for St. Lucia's 2026 Carnival Parade of the Bands finale. 10 costume bands paraded into the capital, trading the opening day's choreography for an energetic last lap jumper. Global stars like Marshall Montano, Candy Burris, and Angela Simmons joined the parade and shared the event online. Groups presented diverse themes with expressions promoting ocean conservation and Tribe of 12 championing traditional mass art forms. Tourism Minister Ernest Sille said that celebrity presence proves St. Lucia's rising global reputation. While organizers praised the festival's massive turnout, some attendees reported long transport delays reaching the city. Formal announcements for Band of the Year and Road March King are expected shortly. The St. Lucia Air and Seaports Authority, SLASFA, has offered condolences as rescue crews continue to search for two missing men after a fatal boat collision on Sunday off Anse-Cochon. The late-night crash off the island's west coast has already left two women dead and 14 others injured. The crash claimed the lives of 21-year-old Makadia Nesta and 25-year-old Debbie Dolo. The Royal St. Lucia Police Force Marine Unit is leading search operations, combing waters from Anse-Cochon down to Canaries Bay. SLASFA confirmed its Department of Maritime Affairs is giving technical and regulatory support to assist police investigators. The authority pledged to review all findings once the probe concludes to strengthen maritime safety rules across St. Lucian waters. This is the News 45 Major. When we return, Barbados prepares to bid farewell to cricket legend Sir Garfield Sobers. Stay with the broadcast.

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0: Welcome back. A state funeral for Barbadian national hero and cricket legend, the late Sir Garfield Sobers, will take place at Kensington Oval on Wednesday, July 29th at 10 a.m. Health Minister Senator Lisa Cummings announced the arrangements, confirming Sir Gary will lie in state for 2 days before the service. The public can also pay their respects during 3 official commemorative events scheduled ahead of the funeral.
1: This is the Mecca. This is where Sir Gary is best known. This is Barbados' iconic cricketing grounds, and so we will send him off in a Thanksgiving ceremony that will take the format of a state funeral on the 29th of July. The body of Sir Gary will be lying in state on 2 days, for 2 days. The first day will be Monday, July the 27th. That will be in the Parliament buildings and in the House of Assembly chamber. And then on 28th of July, he will be laying in state in the hospitality suite at Kensington Oval. So Kensington Oval on the 28th and Parliament buildings on the 27th, prior to the state funeral on the 29th.
2: Then on Saturday, it is the last cricket game of the season in that division, and police will be playing Maple at Weymouth. Couldn't ask for a more perfect occasion. And under the auspices of the Barbados Police Service, at the end of that game, they're inviting all of the clubs who are playing this season, and of course members of the public, to make their way to Weymouth for an evening of remembrances and social interaction with the concomitant reverence, but also thanksgiving for the life and legacy of Sir Gary. And then on Monday evening, July 27th, there will be an evening of tributes to Sir Gary at Cricket Legends of Barbados again, to which members of the public are invited to attend.
0: Last week, graduates of the Police Force Academy received their certificates on Friday, following the successful completion of the Junior Constable Development and Port Police courses.
3: 60 officers have officially completed the Junior Constable Development Course, strengthening the ranks of the Royal St. Lucia Police Force, RSLPF. The participants underwent a combination of classroom instruction, on-the-job training, and practical field exercises aimed at enhancing their knowledge, professionalism, and readiness to carry out their duties effectively. The course commenced on April 13th and concluded on Friday, July 17th, 2026. Law enforcement officials and stakeholders gathered at the Police Force Academy in Latok Castries to congratulate the graduates on reaching this important milestone.
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3: The graduating officers initially joined the Royal St. Lucia Police Force as Special Police Constables before being promoted to the rank of Police Constable. The Junior Constable Development Course was designed to bridge a key training gap and better equip officers for the demands of modern policing. Providing an overview of the program, Inspector Alicious Joseph said the course focused on enhancing participants' knowledge, professionalism, and operational effectiveness across key areas of policing.
5: Training day started at 8:30 a.m. and ended at 4:30 p.m. Sometimes it went over the 4:30, and sometimes we ended at 6, Monday to Friday. His primary objective was to equip participants with the appropriate attitudes, knowledge, competencies, and practical skills necessary to perform their duties with greater confidence and professionalism. Particular emphasis was placed on developing critical thinking, problem-solving abilities, while strengthening competence in key policy areas, including case file preparation, traffic investigations, crime scene management, weapon training, community policing, and an introduction to criminal offenses.
3: At the same time, the St. Lucia Air and Seaports Authority SLASPA partnered with the Police Force Academy to deliver initial training for port police officers, recognizing the importance of equipping personnel with the skills needed to effectively carry out their responsibilities. 20 officers successfully completed the port police course. Participants from both programs reflected on their training experiences, describing the courses as challenging, rewarding, and instrumental in preparing them for their roles in law enforcement.
6: Although we can laugh about those moments now, the classroom sessions formed an important part of our development. They required us to listen carefully, retain information, participate in discussion, and prepare ourselves for examination and the practical responsibilities awaiting us outside the academy.
7: Case files, investigative reports, legal justification presentations, pop quizzes that arrived with no warning. If stress were an Olympic sport, this class would have produced gold medalists.
3: Chief of Port Police Kennedy Francis underscored the importance of the newly trained officers, noting that they will play a vital role in strengthening security at the nation's ports and safeguarding the country's borders.
2: I want to extend my sincere thanks and appreciation to the commandant and the instructors of the academy, as well as the leadership of the Royal St. Lucia Police Force, for the opportunity for these 20 beautifully looking port police officers, all decked in uniform this morning, to have gone through the period of training. I know that they are all eager and excited to hit the ground.
3: Acting Deputy Commissioner of Police Mashama Sili welcomed the training initiative, saying it better equips officers with the knowledge and skills needed to understand and effectively carry out their roles and responsibilities.
8: Remember, every interaction with every member of the public shapes the reputation of the Royal St. Lucia Police Force. So we encourage you to serve with humility, professionalism, and compassion. I liked the fact that you learned through the objectives of the course, you actually learned what it means to be a recruit in the 3 months. So we condensed the course to 3 months. Unfortunately, we couldn't give you the 6 months, but you learned exactly what you're supposed to. You learned discipline, you learned pride in your uniform, you learned effective communication, you learned to work as a team.
3: The Junior Constable Development and Port Police officers received training to carry out their responsibilities with both competence and integrity. Officials are optimistic that this will enhance the officers' readiness for the wider scope of law enforcement and enable them to make valuable contributions to the public and the economy. Gina Filippi, HTS News Force.
0: This has been News 45 Major for today, Wednesday, the 22nd of July, 2026. Now a recap of the headlines.

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0: 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We don't back down for anybody, no. And weather.
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Damn. You let her catch you? You say what you always say. Say it wasn't me.

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I guess by now you got the message, right? Back to life, back to reality. It's a Wednesday. Happy Wednesday afternoon to you. It's Radio 100 Holland FM. My name is Michael Dr. B. Dubois, in your company until 7 o'clock. And a big good afternoon goes out to those of you still recuperating from Carnival 2026. Wake up. It's a new day. Time to put a little pep in your step. Seriously, it's time to crawl out of bed. It's back to work, Wednesday. Back to life, my friends. Back to reality. And no, you're going to have to wait for an entire year before you can see anything happen on that wall again. Until then,

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To any that talk to him and they in love, just make sure you hide your little sister from him. They tell me Chubb's the only one that get your hand-me-downs and party at the party playing with his nose now. 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

town, fuck to make them richer. 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What? 21.

3:16. Wednesday afternoon time, it's Radio 100 on FM. The beat is on until 7. Coming up at 4 o'clock, my friends, the Power Mix brought to you by the kind compliments of Digicel. Let's take time to say a special good afternoon to minibus drivers. How are you guys doing? Folks at the various bus stands around the island, good afternoon to you. Nicola, good afternoon. Folks over at Monroe's Bakery, large up. Hope you enjoyed your carnival.

Well, there may have been a lot of that happening for the past couple of days on the road. No permission needed. Actually, permission is in fact needed. Or else you could be in trouble. This is Keisha.

0: case, that's going to be around for a very long time to come. 341, back in a blink.
1: I've been a plumber for 30 odd years. I've installed many pumps, and my experience with Pedulo water pumps from Bryson Company is very satisfying. I have installed the future jet pumps and the submersible, and I can tell you that these pumps are very strong, very good and reliable. They are 100% Italian made compared to the others. They're very solid. It carries a 1-inch outlet and a heavy flow rate. Once the pump are installed correctly, you will get the maximum potential out of it.
2: Hello, I'm Joachim DuPlessis. Welcome to the HTS E-Poll. It's your opportunity to weigh in on the most pressing issues of the day. Now to our new discussion. Recent social media reports from the past week have highlighted safety issues for women in St. Lucia. In one incident, a young mother was unsuspectedly groped from behind with impunity by a group of cackling young men in public. In another, a young woman was punched in the face at a street party for refusing to dance. These cases show a pattern where declining an advance leads to immediate physical violence. Under Section 115 and Section 356 of the St. Lucia Criminal Code, these actions are explicitly classified as criminal offenses carrying penalties of up to 3 years in prison. However, the recurring nature of these assaults has raised serious questions about the enforcement of these laws. The community is now openly debating whether the current legal framework provides a strong enough deterrent against street harassment. So we ask, do you think St. Lucia's laws and police are doing enough to protect women from street harassment in public spaces? Remember, our e-poll team is always on the go to get your responses as well. Watch the HTS News Force from 7 p.m. for the results and a new discussion.

0: Let's take it to the jungle.
1: Kings are here, Castan, Carulas. Gotta get against the law.

我哟哟，我哟哟，哇我耶。Meditation of the Yahweh accepting the nice sight, all out my strength and my redeemer. Words on and power, make every mission of the tongue confess who feels and knows and knows the time to call our sons and daughters. Excess amount of love we have sent to our elders who pray the news of freedom. Liberty, God Almighty, God, and protect them. Kings are here, take a stand, got the rulers. Gather together against the Lord, against the

0: 10 minutes now before the hour. Well, actually, we're 11 minutes before the hour of 4 o'clock. 4 o'clock workers, good afternoon.
1: Sweet. Good gosh.
0: We're getting set for the ball mix. 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

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U.S. Virgin Islands, good afternoon.

0: Workers, good afternoon. We're 1 minute now before the hour, 1 minute before the hour of four. Quick break, when we return, the Power Mix brought to you with the kind compliments of Digicel.
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Brooklyn, New York, good afternoon to you. Velda, how are you doing, my dear? Happy Wednesday afternoon. Here's hoping everything's A-OK on your side. Hope you enjoyed our carnival. You're still St. Lucian, you know that, right? But even if you looked at it live on HTS, you can still enjoy the action.

Rap Solution Jamaican combination. Ricky T alongside Beanie Man. The winning plan rhythm. Music out of St. Lucia Carnival 2026. Speaking of which, my friends, we do have some results to give you in a short while. Bad of the year. Who took the road march for 2026?

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Hello, I'm Joachim de Plessis. Welcome to the HTSE poll. It's your opportunity to weigh in on the most pressing issues of the day. Now to our new discussion. Recent social media reports from the past week have highlighted safety issues for women in St. Lucia. In one incident, a young mother was unsuspectedly groped from behind with impunity by a group of cackling young men in public. In another, a young woman was punched in the face at a street party for refusing to dance. These cases show a pattern where declining an advance leads to immediate physical violence. Under Section 115 and Section 356 of the St. Lucia Criminal Code, these actions are explicitly classified as criminal offences carrying penalties of up to 3 years in prison. However, the recurring nature of these assaults has raised serious questions about the enforcement of these laws. The community is now openly debating whether the current legal framework provides a strong enough deterrent against street harassment. So we ask, do you think St. Lucia's laws and police are doing enough to protect women from street harassment in public spaces? Remember, our e-poll team is always on the go to get your responses as well. Watch the HTS News Force from 7 p.m. for the results and a new discussion.

Hi, a big good afternoon to you. Just joining us, it is Radio 100 on FM on this Wednesday afternoon. I know it may feel like a Monday for many persons. Yeah, it's not a back-to-work Monday, it's a back-to-work Wednesday. Folks still recuperating from the long carnival weekend. Good afternoon to you. And those of you heading home from work at this point in time, good afternoon to you as well. Congratulations, you made it to work. All right, so listen, let's give you some results. Band of the year, band of the year. Fourth place went to Legends Carnival Band. Congratulations to Legends Carnival Band. Third place, Fusion Mass. Third place went to Fusion Mass. Second place went to Tribe of 12. Tribe of 12. And band of the year for St. Lucia's Carnival 2026, Zuvo Carnival Band. So congratulations

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Second place, Charlie Boy and Sidale, Bum Bum Whistle. And first place went to this guy right here, Andrew, with a track called Biscuit. So congratulations to Andrew and his biscuit as well. Road March 2026.

0: Yeah, that's your Roadmash 2026. 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
1: What we tell them about zones?
0: Second place went to these guys, Tally Boy and Sideo, with Pum Pum Whistle.

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And placed third place for the Road March title. So that's recap for you. Ezra the Fun Machine, third place. Sally Boren Tadeo, second place. And Andrew, Road March 2026, with a track called Biscuit. Band of the Year, fourth place went to Legends Carnival Band. Third place, Fusion Mass. Second place, Tribe of 12. And first place, Carnival 2026, Band of the Year, Zubo Carnival Band.

Tony, good afternoon to you. Big respect coming from Danny, wishing you guys all the best on this Wednesday afternoon. Folks heading home from work, good afternoon to you. You made it through the day. Now it's time to get some extra rest.

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rings on. They need rappers like me. They need rappers like me. So they can get on their keyboards and make me the bad guy, Chun-Li.

All right, quick check on the time. 8 minutes now before the hour. 8 minutes before the hour of 6 o'clock. We're getting set for the cool down. 6 till 7, and at 7 we join the HTS News team for the HTS News Source.

happy Wednesday afternoon to you. You know that commandment that says, I think it's maybe the 28th or the 29th commandment. Thou shalt not overdo it. Yeah. Remember that. Thou shalt not overdo it. The 27th or the 28th commandment. So, Eddie, good afternoon. Take it easy, all right? 5 minutes before 6, getting set for the cool down, 6 till 7.

0: And that, my friend, brings our channel to 6 p.m. Hope you're having a wonderful day, a lovely day as well. The cool down is next.
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2: Hello, I'm Joachim DuPlessis. Welcome to the HTS E-Poll. It's your opportunity to weigh in on the most pressing issues of the day. Now to our new discussion. Recent social media reports from the past week have highlighted safety issues for women in St. Lucia. In one incident, a young mother was unsuspectedly groped from behind with impunity by a group of cackling young men in public. In another, a young woman was punched in the face at a street party for refusing to dance. These cases show a pattern where declining an advance leads to immediate physical violence. Under Section 115 and Section 356 of the St. Lucia Criminal Code, these actions are explicitly classified as criminal offenses carrying penalties of up to 3 years in prison. However, the recurring nature of these assaults has raised serious questions about the enforcement of these laws. The community is now openly debating whether the current legal framework provides a strong enough deterrent against street harassment. So we ask, do you think St. Lucia's laws and police are doing enough to protect women from street harassment in public spaces? Remember, our E-Poll team is always on the go to get your responses as well. Watch the HTS News Force from 7 p.m. for the results and a new discussion.
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6:15. We're getting set for the weather report. It's coming up in a short while. Of course, we're about to join the HTS News team at the top of the hour, 7 o'clock this evening, for the HTS News Force.

0: That brings us up to 6:30. 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
0: Here's the latest from the Fall Center Met Office as of 6 p.m. today. Present weather at Huonor is fair. The present weather at George F.L. Charles is also fair. The present temperature, 28 degrees Celsius or 82 degrees Fahrenheit. Today's maximum temperature, 31 degrees Celsius or 86 degrees Fahrenheit. The relative humidity is 75% and the wind is blowing from the east at 15 miles per hour or 24 kilometers per hour. Sun will rise tomorrow morning at 5:45 a.m. and set at 6:35 p.m. The forecast for St. Lucia valid for the next 24 hours. Winds will be blowing from the east near 15 miles per hour or 24 kilometers per hour, becoming lighter at times. The weather feared to partly cloudy skies with a few brief showers. The forecast for the Lesser Antilles feared to partly cloudy skies with a few brief showers. And the tropical weather outlook. Light to moderate easterly winds are expected over the Lesser Antilles during the next 24 hours. An approaching tropical wave will cause occasional cloudiness and a few showers over the Lesser Antilles tomorrow. And there's another tropical wave located over the far eastern tropical Atlantic. It is moving westward near 23 miles per hour or 37 kilometers per hour. That's the latest from the folks at the Met Office. Our forecast this evening.

What a combination, quite an unlikely combination. Chris Stapleton, Snoop Dogg. Whiskey smoke and neon dreams. Brooklyn Miner coming up at 7 o'clock this evening. We join the HTS News team for the HTS News Force.

ahead, my friends. This is where I say farewell to you for today, Wednesday. Catch you guys tomorrow right here on Radio 100 Helen FM, 3 until 7. We'll do it all again. Until then, you take care of yourself. My name's Michael Dr. B. Dubois. Love you. Stand by. The news is next.

0: perishes in a violent single-vehicle collision along the Beaufort Highway on Wednesday. Search teams recover the two missing victims of Saturday's fatal boat collision as the state announces a commission of inquiry into the accident. And Tribe of 12 and Zuvo Carnival Bands take the top honors at the 2026 Parade of the Band. Hi there, with the details of the news, I am Winston Springer Jr. Thanks so much for joining us. Well, a tragic road accident along the Beaufort Highway claiming the life of a young boy on Wednesday afternoon. Emergency personnel rushed to the scene after a southbound hatchback veered off the roadway and crashed violently into a utility pole. According to initial reports, four occupants were inside the vehicle at the time of the collision. While the driver and another passenger escaped with minor injuries, one young boy was violently ejected from the car during the impact. First responders discovered a second child, estimated to be about 6 or 7 years old, unresponsive in the back seat with severe head trauma. The victims were rushed to the healthcare facilities, which were nearby, for emergency medical care, but doctors later tragically pronounced the young boy dead. Police are continuing their investigations into the cause of the fatal crash on Wednesday. Details are still emerging in this incident, and of course we'll have more information as it comes to hand in a subsequent broadcast. Please stay tuned. Authorities are investigating a devastating late-night boat crash off the western coast that left four people dead, including two young women.
1: The 2026 Carnival weekend began on a somber note as emergency responders raced into action following the deadly marine accident. The St. Lucia Fire Service received several distressed calls in the early hours of Saturday morning. According to the Royal St. Lucia Police Force, the crash occurred just before midnight on Saturday between the vessel Ocean Angel and a pirogue named Mango Tours. Police say Mango Tours sank following the impact, claiming the lives of 21-year-old Makeda Nestor and 25-year-old Debbie Dolor.
2: On Saturday, July 18, 2026, at 11:55 p.m., the Police Marine Unit responded to a report of a collision involving two motor vessels, Ocean Angel and Mango Tours, at Ascouchon. Preliminary investigation suggests that at the time of the incident, Mango Tours was navigating southwards while Ocean Angel was proceeding towards the northern part of the island. Following the collision, the wreckage of both vessels has since been recovered. Regrettably, four individuals lost their lives in this incident, comprising two female and two male victims. The deceased have been identified as Makeba Nestor from Lafargue-Chauzel and Debbie Dolan from Market Road, Soufre. The lifeless bodies of Mali William and Tyrone Elevic, both of Barron's Drive, Soufre, were recovered today, July 22nd, off Ancillary B between the hours of 6 a.m. and 9 a.m. The 14 individuals with sustained injuries have received medical attention at the Soufre Hospital, and those whose injuries were more severe were transferred to the island's two main medical facilities for further care. The Royal St. Lucia Police Force, along with the Police Marine Unit, extends its condolences to the families and loved ones of the deceased. Investigations into the circumstances surrounding this tragic incident are currently ongoing, and additional information will be provided as it becomes available.
1: The first call to the fire service came in shortly after midnight. Fire officers responded and provided emergency medical care to six victims, four women and two men. One of the women was found without signs of life.
3: The St. Lucia Fire Service responded to several emergency calls involving a marine vessel collision during the early hours of the morning. At approximately 12:17 a.m., emergency personnel responded to a reported collision involving two marine vessels with multiple casualties at the Canaries jetty. Upon arrival, bystanders directed fire personnel to six individuals who had reportedly been involved in the collision, which occurred in the vicinity of Anse-Cochon. The casualties had been transported to the Canaries jetty by local fishermen and officers of the Marine Police Unit. The patients comprised of four females and two males. Following assessment, five individuals were found to have sustained various traumatic injuries. One adult female was unresponsive and showed no vital signs. All six patients were transported from the Canaries jetty to a medical facility for advanced medical care.
1: Moments later, emergency personnel treated five more victims with serious injuries after they arrived at the Soufrette jetty from the crash site.
3: At approximately 1:20 a.m., emergency personnel responded to the Soufrette jetty to receive five additional patients connected to the marine vessel collision. The patients were assessed and found to have sustained various traumatic injuries. All five were transported to a medical facility for advanced medical care.
1: The Sinusha Fire Service later received reports of additional victims linked to the collision. Responders found another individual unresponsive and continued search, rescue, and medical transportation efforts.
3: At approximately 1:46 a.m., two additional female patients connected to the collision were received at Port Castries. One of the patients was unresponsive and showed no vital signs. Both patients were assessed and transported to a medical facility for advanced medical care. Search and rescue operations remain ongoing, and investigations into the circumstances surrounding the collision are continuing.
1: Search teams later recovered the bodies of two men believed to have been involved in the collision. Authorities have since launched a formal investigation into the incident. The Sinusha Air and Seaports Authority's LASPA says it is also reviewing the circumstances surrounding the crash and has signaled that stricter marine safety measures will be introduced as investigations continue. Gina Filippi, HDS News Force.
0: Meanwhile, the state will launch a formal commission of inquiry into the incident.
1: The government of St. Lucia will establish a formal commission of inquiry into Saturday night's fatal maritime collision of Anse-Cochon. The announcement follows the recovery of what authorities believe to be the remains of two missing passengers. Press Secretary Melissa Paul confirmed the judicial inquiry following the sinking of the pirogue Mango Tolls after it collided with the vessel Ocean Angel just before midnight on July 18th.
4: Prime Minister Honorable Philip J. Pierre has announced that the government of St. Lucia will appoint a commission of inquiry into the circumstances surrounding the tragic marine collision at Anse-Cochon involving two vessels on July 18, 2026, which claimed the lives of at least two St. Lucians. The commission will be formally appointed by the Governor General and will be chaired by a former high-ranking member of the judiciary.
1: The panel will bring together legal, maritime operational, and law enforcement experts to evaluate regulatory oversight.
4: It will also include experts in marine operations, marine safety, as well as a police investigator. The commission will be expected to make recommendations to strengthen maritime safety, improve regulatory oversight, and reduce the risk of similar tragedies in the future. Prime Minister Pierre said the tragic loss of life had deeply affected the nation and underscored the government of St. Lucia's responsibility to establish the facts surrounding the incident and ensure that every lesson is learned.
1: Official terms of reference for the inquiry will be published shortly.
4: The commission's terms of reference will be announced subsequently. Prime Minister Pierre said the government is committed to ensuring that the commission's work results in meaningful improvement that enhances the safety of everyone who uses St. Lucia's waters.
1: These developments follow years of repeated public warnings from maritime consultant Cuthbert Didier regarding unzoned coastal waters and unenforced maritime laws. With 20 deaths now recorded in recreational waters over the past decade, safety advocates maintain that this judicial inquiry must result in immediate action. The collision initially claimed the lives of 21-year-old Makeda Nestor and 25-year-old Debbie Dolor, while injuring 14 others. Police investigations remain open. Gina Filippi, HTS News Force.
0: This is the HTS News Force. When we come back, the EPO presentation.
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4: Hello, I'm Stanley Lucy and welcome to the HDSE poll. It's your opportunity to weigh in on the most pressing issues of the day. Julian Alfred is completely rewriting the sprinting record books. She stunned the world in Monaco with a blistering 21.51 second run in the 200 meters. Days later, she dominated the Budapest 100-meter field with a season's best of 10.87 second victory. Beyond these outdoor distances, her explosive block starts have already earned her an historic world indoor 60-meter gold. That unparalleled 60-meter acceleration makes her nearly untouchable in the opening strides of any race. Because she possesses such a lethal mix of short burst power and newfound half-lap endurance, track purists are deeply divided. As St. Lucians passionately debate her ultimate speciality, we want to know where the streets stand on her true crown. We ask. Even with her record-shattering 200-meter performance in Monaco this week, is the 100 meter still Julian Alfred's true signature race? We took to the streets to get your opinion, and here's what you had to say.
5: Yes, well, she is the world champion, and you know that all St. Lucian is behind her. And I feel that both of these races, that she's the champion and she loves both of them.
6: Well, right now I can tell you her preferred race, from my, that's my opinion, is 200. I don't know if the coach has been working with her assiduously, right, with the 200, but she is really picking up with the 200. As you can see, the increments, right, in terms of time, you know, you can see there's a measure of work that's been put into it. So I am saying that from my point of view, right, it's the 200.
7: Well, I think she's better at the 200. Because she has been excelling in the 200, and I think that's the real race for her, is the 200. Less pressure.
8: What I can say about Miss Alfred, she's a brilliant athlete. She's very, very good. I don't know which one she's better in, but I've seen she's a specialist in the 100, but she's real running the 200 good.

0: are looking forward in everything she do for the year and for her career, for her to just big up us. And I wish her all the best in the long run.
1: Yeah, I know she's a billion athlete, but I prefer in the 100. It's less pressure, and you understand? So I prefer winning the 100. It's much better for her.
2: What I see, Julia Gottfried, she's a wonderful athlete. I think she's good at both. She's the only thing she's not good at is what she ain't run yet. But she's good 100 meters, 200. She's a champion. She's number one.
0: Thank you so much.
2: That's what I have to say. Big up. Big up, Julian Alfred.
3: Man, what are you talking about? Julian Alfred? Julian Alfred is an overall short distance runner. She has really done good. When I think of myself as a past athlete, a national athlete, Carifta Games athlete, I wish I could have done as well as Julian Alfred. Girl, keep going. 100 meters, 200 meters, both are yours.
4: I think she good at the 100. She has given her best, but I believe, I have the confidence that she will really give it her all so that she can beat the 200.
5: Well, I would say she's better in both. I would not pick one over the other. You see, Julian Alfred, that is her talent. That is what she good at. Athletics is what she choose. And I don't think I'll give her, probably if I can't give her 100% in both, I'll give her 99% in both, because you see, you can't take away world class from her. That is hers. You have to give her what she deserves. So I don't think I will pick one up. She herself, I remember, I think it was in the Olympic when she run both of the races I think it was the same day, or if it wasn't the same day, but at the Olympic, and she placed in both of them, so she's good. In both of them. She's very good, man.
6: Julian Alfred is a world class. She's both 200 and 100.
7: She's brilliant. She's very good. She's good at both 200 and 100. Right. So she's very good. I like it about her. Okay.
8: Juju is a world class athlete. She's doing extremely well. I believe she's better in the 200 meters because I have been monitoring her all the time. And I'm looking forward for her in the distant future to come, that she will continue the best and she will always be the best, supporting St. Lucians.
1: But she's good. She's good at the 200. She's good at the 100. So she's world class. She is number one. That's how I see it.
7: Both 100 and the 200. I rate her because she's international. She's a world popular woman and very respectable girl by Tipia Satisali. The at the end of the day, to say Jamaican, if I put it correctly. So she's been international, bro. She both the 100 and the 200, and I support her heartily.
9: The road to the 2026 carnival season has been an absolute roller coaster, bringing a massive influx of international visitors to these shores. Audiences witnessed unprecedented woman power completely flipping the script on traditional monarchies. Keisha Kay shattered the glass ceiling as the first female groovy soca monarch, while a breathtaking dual queen crowning made pageant history. Court's Babano Steel Orchestra also pulled off the ultimate revenge plot by reclaiming the throne from Pantime Steel Orchestra at Panorama. The culmination of this entire cultural explosion was on Monday and Tuesday with the spectacular parade of the bands. Thousands of masqueraders flooded the streets of Castries from shock, bringing unmatched energy to the highway. While the major street jump-up wrapped up midweek, the celebration continues to blaze with plenty of fringe activities, keeping the heat alive in the days ahead. So we ask, are you satisfied with Carnival 2026? Remember, our EPOL team is always on the go to get your responses as well. Watch the HTS News Force from 7 p.m. for the results and the new discussion.
10: Big thanks to Stan and Lucien with the EPOL. This is the HTS News Force. When we come back, let's focus on Carnival.
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been a contractor for over 40 years. Sides in Amarad Nibé, Abdomon, Soufre, Suizel, Juifort. 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

0: Welcome back. Let's talk about the top honors at this year's Carnival. Tribe of 12 and Zuvo Carnival Band sweeping the awards at the Parade of the Bands, capping off an extraordinary two-day celebration of pageantry and mass.
1: After weeks of planning, preparation, pulsating rhythms, and mass camps, the results for the winners of Lucian Carnival 2026 are in. Some 18 bands participated in the 2026 Parade of the Bands on Carnival Monday and Tuesday. Zuvo and Tribe of 12 battled it out for Band of the Year. In the end, Zuvo took home the coveted Band of the Year 2026 title.
2: In third place, Fusion Mass, F1, The Race of Life, with a total of 400 points. In second place, with a total of 408 points, we have Tribe of 12, 12, 26 Gold. And the winners for Band of the Year 2026 for Lucian Carnival is Zuvo Carnival Band, A Midsummer Night's Dream, with a total of 414 points.
1: Road March went to artist Andrew from Peter Soka Stars fame with the hit single Biscuit.
2: So in fourth place, we have Bobo and Samo with Actimo. In third place, we have Ezra with Salute. In second place, we have Bum Bum Whistle, Tally Boy, Sidale, Prod Bozo. And in first place, we have Biscuit from Andrew.
1: Best portrayal for Band of the Year 2026 went to Tribe of 12, edging out its competition Zuvo by just 1 point.
2: In position number four, with a total of 118 points, Legends Carnival Band, with their portrayal 101 Fantasies Arabian Nights. In position number three, with 125 points, we have Fusion Mass, F1, The Race of Life. And in position number two, with 128 points, we have Zuvo Carnival Band with their portrayal A Midsummer Night's Dream. In position number one, we have Tribe of 12, 1226 Gold, with 129 points.
1: Mass on the Move was captured by Fusion Mass, and Legends Carnival Band took home the 2026 Spirit of Carnival Award.
2: In fourth place, we have, with a total of 372 points, the band Island Tribe, Chess Not Checkers. In third place, with a total of 397 points, the band Zuvo, with their portrayal of A Midsummer Night's Dream. In second place, with a total of 398 points, we have Fusion Mass with their portrayal F1, The Race of Life. And the winners of Spirit of Carnival 2026 is Legends Carnival Bands, 1001 Fantasies Arabian Nights, with a total of 413 points.
1: Section of the Year resulted in a tie between Fusion Mass and Zuvo. Zuvo also captured Best Designed Band for 2026, beating out Tribe of 12 by 2 points.
2: In position number four, with a total of 121 points, we have Fusion Mass, F1, The Race of Life. In position number three, Just for Fun, Louis Jardin, The Enchanted Garden, with a total of 122 points. In position number two, we have Tribe of 12, 1226 Gold, with a total of 125 points. And in first place, Best Design Band goes to the band Zuvo, A Midsummer Night's Dream, with 127 points.
1: Tribe of 12 dominated the top spots in the Individual of the Year competition.
2: In position number three, with a total of 415 points from the band Tribe of 12, Winston Dubuli. Position number two, Jordan Auger from the band Tribe of 12, a total of 428 points. And in position number one, we have Sharon Tanner, Individual of the Year with a total of 461 points.
1: For Juve Band of the Year 2026, third place went to Tire Shop with their portrayal of Heat, scoring a total of 337 points. Mudsters with a total of 357 points took second place with Mud Army, Let's Make Mud, Not War. In first place, the overall winners were Back in Time Juve Band with a total of 416 points for The Power of the Earth. In the All Mass competition, first place went to Julian Pulbar Cauldron with At My Age, I Have Everything Going For Me. Second place went to Arthur Charles with St. Lucia Police, Barely Standing, Barely Walking, Barely Running. In third place was Colton Ishmael with These Days, I Barely Meet My Friends. Gina Filippi, HDS News Force.
0: And now on a more somber note, first responders from the St. Lucia Fire Service, they faced a demanding period over the Carnival weekend following a commercial building blaze in Cass Trees alongside a series of road collisions and holiday emergency calls.
3: Firefighters in Cass Trees were called into quick action when smoke began pouring from a business property along Chaussee Road. Emergency crews rushed to secure a multi-story structure before flames could spread further into the building's framework.
4: Officers of the St. Lucia Fire Service responded at approximately 2:48 p.m. to a reported structural fire at Chaussee Road, Cass Trees. On arrival at the scene, officers found a two-story commercial building with smoke seen emitting from the ceiling of the top floor. The fire had extended into roof spaces involving timber rafters and other combustible materials. Crews conducted fire suppression and overhaul operations to ensure complete extinguishment and to eliminate remaining pockets of fire. There were no occupants in the building at the time of the incident. The origin and cause of the fire is under investigation.
3: Shortly before that commercial fire call, emergency responders were dispatched south of the capital to manage a high-impact road crash involving a car and a motorcyclist in Cicero. The rider was found immobilized on the roadway with extensive orthopedic injuries.
4: Officers of the St. Lucia Fire Service responded at approximately 2:05 p.m. to a reported motor vehicle collision involving a motor vehicle and a motorcycle at Cicero. On arrival at the scene, an adult male, the rider of the motorcycle, was found in a supine position on the ground with complaints of body pain. An assessment revealed an open fracture to the right lower extremity and abrasions to the right hand. He was treated, then transported to a medical facility for advanced medical care. The scene was handed over to officers of the Royal St. Lucia Police Force.
3: The response efforts extended directly into the peak of the annual street celebrations. While revelers took to the road, Carnival Tuesday marked an uptick in trauma cases, altercations, and severe bone fractures requiring immediate ambulance transport.
4: On Carnival Tuesday, emergency personnel responded to a total of 16 incidents. A total of 10 patients were transported to a medical facility for further evaluation and treatment. The incidents included two physical assaults, including one stabbing, one motor vehicle collision, two open femur fractures, one tibia and fibula fracture, and other medical emergencies. No fatalities were recorded. Across both days, emergency personnel responded to 22 incidents with 12 patients transported to a medical facility.
3: By comparison, Carnival Monday saw a much calmer start to the festivities, with crews attending to six calls and transporting two patients with non-life-threatening conditions. St. Lucia Fire Service continued to remind citizens to exercise caution on the roads and during major public gatherings. Joachim Duplessis, HTS News Force.
0: This is the HTS News Force. When we come back, St. Jude workers secure higher pay.
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0: Industrial relations news now. Over 100 staff members at St. Jude Hospital are set to benefit from a new collective bargaining agreement. According to a press release from the National Workers Union, the deal secures a 9% salary increase over 3 years. The wage hike will be distributed annually at 4, 2, and 3% respectively. The NWU confirmed that employees will also receive retroactive pay later this month. Additional gains include an increased shift allowance of $3.75 alongside a $1,000 annual uniform allowance. The union added that payments for retiring staff members have also been upgraded under the deal. Arrangements are currently underway to officially sign the accord at the Department of Labor shortly. Well, commanding officers are calling for an immediate revival of youth leadership initiatives as over 100 cadets, they gathered in Viewfort for a joint camp.
1: Participants from the St. Lucia Cadet Corps, SLCC, and the Royal Bermuda Regiment's junior leaders initially encountered a linen coup while adjusting to contrasting cultural backgrounds and instructional methods. Despite these early hitches, the young recruits quickly formed strong bonds, learning to operate smoothly as a unified team.
12: Coming to St. Lucia, working with the SLCC, it's very challenging to a lot of us, and changing our ways to their ways, and them changing their ways to us. Experience that we really got, and they enjoyed themselves, doing a lot of patrols, a lot of also working out in the fields, and a lot of togetherness. and teamwork.
1: The training took place alongside significant milestones for the host organization as the SLCC celebrated its 97th anniversary with a ceremony at Government House in Castries and hosted the 39th Association of Caribbean Cadet Commandants Conference.
13: The motto of the St. Lucia Cadet Corps is leadership, discipline, and service. And we try to incorporate these three aspects of the summer camp into that ethos of leadership, discipline, and service. The reasoning for that is we've realized that the different youth organizations have been dwindling and some of them are non-existent. And we believe an organization such as the St. Lucia Cadet Corps can do a lot in terms of giving the cadets or the young children, school children, the ability to lead, an ability to be dynamic and to shape society in what we want it to be for the future.
1: Officers of the junior leaders of the Royal Bermuda Regiment echoed similar sentiments, calling for a revival of such programs at educational institutions.
12: As myself, coming in through the junior leader program and then joining the regiment, it's definitely on a decline, but now it's starting to get into a climb. I can't say so much for St. Lucia. By her me talking, they're in the same boat as us, and rebuilding. So right now the junior leaders have about 30 kids. So we're looking at also to try to put it back into our school system, because that's where it was when I was there. So it's just a working process in that, and hopefully doors get back into the school system and we can build it up.
1: Approximately 20 to 25 officers and 100 cadets from Bermuda and St. Lucia participated in a two-week training camp, which focused on leadership development, discipline, and teamwork. Reflecting the Corps' paramilitary background, participants also received practical training in weapons handling. As part of the program, participants conducted a community cleanup initiative in Larichus, underscoring the camp's emphasis on civic engagement and environmental responsibility.
13: We would like to extend that cleanup campaign to the community and the environment in which we camp. So today we have partnered with a generous donor who have given us garbage bags and also gloves so that we can go out and share or help out in cleanup of the community in which we reside. And this is an aspect of the service as an organization that we render. So on behalf of the St. Lucia Cadet Corps and the command headquarters, we just want to thank our donor for sponsoring the garbage bags and the gloves.
1: The joint training exercise was designed to strengthen leadership capabilities and instill a deep sense of civic duty among the young participants. Through a combination of practical training, teamwork, and community service, the camp sought to prepare cadets to become confident, resilient, and service-oriented citizens capable of making meaningful contributions to their communities. Gina Filippi, HTS News Force.
0: And the Cultural Development Foundation is preparing to launch Emancipation Celebration 2026 with a program designed to honor the past while inspiring a resilient future. Here is Kendall John of the CDF.
14: What a day when the well run dry and the children are why.
15: This year marks the sixth edition of the Emancipation Celebration since the event was reimagined to deepen public understanding of St. Lucia's history and heritage. Drinia Frederick, creative producer at the Cultural Development Foundation, says the 2026 program will begin with the official launch on July 24th.
16: Emancipation is launching on the 24th of July at Serenity Park, 5:30 in the evening. We want to catch the sunset. So that's what we're doing differently in terms of doing that honoring and remembering and really celebrating in its true essence. So we're asking persons to come out with your family, your kids, and be part of the launch of Emancipation on July 24th at 5:40 p.m. Come with fresh flowers. We'll be doing a kind of sort of ritual or parade where we lay out flowers onto the ocean and have the tide bring it out. You know, Walcott has a poem, "The Sea Has History." So the sea forms part of our, it's amazing. We're surrounded by water. And this is also a place where persons lost their lives as well. So we understand that. And so we're laying out those flowers to see in honor of our ancestors. We will do it with drumming, chanting, singing, and we really want you to come out, make it a family affair, and really immerse ourselves in remembering, understanding, and seeing how we can chart our way to the future with the information that we get from emancipation.
15: The Emancipation Day celebration itself will take place on August 1st at Beaufort Square and will feature a special activity honoring the formerly enslaved.
16: This year, we are in the process of what we call doing a remembrance. So emancipation, we're asking persons to come out, and we'll be doing something on August 1st called Say Their Names, where we'll be calling out the names of formerly enslaved persons who were on the plantation in Beaufort. Now, as you know, Beaufort was an entire plantation, so that would be interesting in terms of paying homage to those persons. And we're continuing that thread in terms of looking back at our past and creating a pathway for our future in terms of understanding that. So that will start off emancipation with drumming, with singing, with chanting, with a parade, and really ending that day in celebration.
15: The month-long program will also include lectures, performances, and the eagerly anticipated historical treasure hunt, which was warmly received last year. St. Lucians are encouraged to participate fully in the activities as we deepen our understanding of the past and chart a resilient path towards the future. Kendall John reporting for the Cultural Development Foundation.
0: Barbadian cricket legends gathered at the Sir Garfield Sobers statue outside Kensington Oval on Sunday to pay tributes to the hero, the greatest cricketer of all time, Sir Gary Sobers.
17: The bronze statue of the late right excellent Sir Garfield Sobers has become a national memorial ground as former teammates, government officials and cricket fans are actively gathering at its base to lay floral tributes, paying their respects to the man widely considered the greatest cricketing all-rounder of all time, the members of the cricket legends of Barbados. It included Sir Wesley Hall and Sir Charlie Griffith, whose statues were unveiled in 2020 and 2024 respectively, forming a trio of Barbadian and West Indian juggernauts at the entrance of the region's Mecca. Also included in the procession from the Cricket Legends Museum at Herbert House were Joel Big Bird Garner and some of the former players of the modern era. Philo Wallace, Courtney Brown, Pedro Collins, Vassbert Drakes, Dwayne Smith, Fidel Edwards and Tino Best. So Wes remembers the last time he visited Sir Gary at his home.
18: Only about, I reckon it's about nearly a year. My daughter and I, we went to see Sir Gary, and I felt so good for him. You know, he was, although he knew he was sick, but then he had come out, you know, in the light. It was really good. And I tell you something, his son came down and put up the thing there so that we could all see it. And then Sir Gary looked at the thing and he said, "Oh, what a shot! What a shot! Oh my God, Wes, what a that shot!" I said, "Gary, there's you back in." He said, "What?" He couldn't believe it.
17: Meanwhile, former fast bowler Sir Charles Griffith said Sir Gary was multi-talented in every aspect.
19: "I remember in 1960, we were playing, and Sir Frank Worrell said to us, 'Well, you know, you all have to bowl nearly all day because they only got four bowlers.' I said, 'But skipper, you got Gary there, It's four bowlers in one. He can bowl fast. He can bowl off the dot. He can bowl any kind of thing he can bowl. And I said, well, the fact is he will have to take some of the load off of us.
17: And Joel Big Bird Garner remembers their time as ambassadors for Barbados.
20: I can say to you that being in his presence and being with him, and watching him operate and watching him talk to people, he was different. You know, we don't appreciate what we have, but then when you look at it and you see and you hear the things that he's doing or he's done, I would say to you that people are going to write a lot about Gary and superlatives. And that's the best way of me to describe it. They'll write about him in superlatives.
17: Damien Best, CBC Sports.
0: And a state funeral for Barbadian national hero and cricket legend, the late Sir Garfield Sobers, will take place at Kensington Oval on Wednesday, July 29th.
21: This is the Mecca. This is where Sir Gary is best known. This is Barbados' iconic cricketing grounds, and so we will send him off in a Thanksgiving ceremony that will take the format of a state funeral on the 29th of July. The body of Sir Gary will be lying in state on 2 days, for 2 days. The first day will be Monday, July the 27th. That will be in the Parliament buildings and in the House of Assembly chamber. And then on 28th of July, he will be laying in state in the hospitality suite at Kensington Oval. So Kensington Oval on the 28th and Parliament buildings on the 27th, prior to the state funeral on the 29th.
22: Then on Saturday, it is the last cricket game of the season in that division, and police will be playing Maple at Weymouth. Couldn't ask for a more perfect occasion. And under the auspices of the Barbados Police Service, at the end of that game, they're inviting all of the clubs who are playing this season, and of course members of the public, to make their way to Weymouth for an evening of remembrances and social interaction with the concomitant reverence, but also thanksgiving for the life and legacy of Sir Gary. And then on Monday evening, July 27th, there will be an evening of tributes to Sir Gary at Cricket Legends of Barbados again, to which members of the public are invited to attend.
0: Let's get a check on the latest weather reports.
3: Present weather at Uinoro Airport is fair. Present weather at GFL Charles Airport is partly cloudy. Present temperature at Uinoro Airport is 30 degrees Celsius or 86 degrees Fahrenheit. Wind at Uinoro Airport is blowing from the east at 16 miles per hour or 26 kilometers per hour. Rainfall in the 24-hour period that ended at 8 a.m. today at Uinoro Airport 1.1 millimeters, at GFL Charles Airport a trace. Sunset today at 6:35 p.m. Sunrise tomorrow at 5:45 a.m. The marine forecast for seas in a 25-mile or 40-kilometer radius from St. Lucia. Tides for Castries Harbour low at 3:20 p.m., high at 10:06 p.m. Tides for Beaufort Bay high at present, low at 4:47 p.m. Seas slight with waves 3 to 6 feet or 0.9 to 1.8 meters. The tropical weather outlook. Light to moderate easterly winds are expected over the Lesser Antilles during the next 24 hours. An approaching tropical wave will cause occasional cloudiness and a few showers over the Lesser Antilles tomorrow. Another tropical wave located over the far eastern tropical Atlantic is moving westward near 23 miles per hour or 37 kilometers per hour. Forecast for St. Lucia valid for the next 24 hours. Winds will be blowing from between the east near 15 miles per hour or 24 kilometers per hour, becoming lighter at times. The weather, fair to partly cloudy skies with a few brief showers.
0: And now this message

MacArthur Joseph, also known as Eustace of Vieuxfort, passed away on the 12th of July 2026. She was 81 years old. Nicholson Chalry, also known as Corson of Hope Estate Vieuxfort, passed away on June 25th, 2026. He was 62 years old. Denise Francis, also known as Amu of Ravenoux-Choiseul, passed away on the 12th of July 2026. She was 80 years old. Joseph Aimab, also known as Papip of La Poète Monrepo, but passed away in the United States, passed away on the 26th of June 2026. He was 82 years old. Gabriel Swanson, also known as Gabu, Pell, or Short Trip, passed away on the 11th of June 2026. He was 58 years old. Sophia Patricia Evans, also known as Sophie, or Boss Lady of Laquamingo Castries, passed away on the 25th of June 2026. She was 54 years old.

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1: Well, with that, we come to the end of the HTS News Force for today. 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